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6: The top stories this hour. The UK and France are ramping up officer numbers deployed to French coasts as part of efforts to stop so-called mega dinghies crossing the Channel. Andy Burnham will welcome French President Emmanuel Macron to Downing Street later. Number 10 says the new pact with France has helped deliver the lowest summer for arrivals since 2020. Last month, Home Secretary Shabana Mahmood insisted removal numbers are up too.
7: We've got removals of people with no right to be in this country up over 80,000 now under this government. That's a 52% increase since we've been in government.
6: Two people have been killed and a suspect is dead following a shooting at an apartment building in Minneapolis in the US. Three police officers were also injured but are reported to be in a stable condition. Police are continuing to question a man on suspicion of murder after a British woman was stabbed to death in a hotel in Portugal. A 34-year-old died following the incident in Albufeira on Tuesday night. Supervised driverless Uber rides are being launched in the UK for the first time today. Those requesting an UberX, Electric or Comfort in London may be matched with a Wave car at no extra cost. Passengers will have an option to switch to a regular service. Sport now, and Rangers captain Lawrence Shankland scored twice as they beat Falkirk 2-1 away from home. Boss Derek McInnes says the win was hard fought.
8: At half time I felt we had a lot to do, but I thought Falkirk were a better team for about 15-20 minutes second half, and we were littered with mistakes at times just to give them encouragement, but credit to the lads.
6: Elsewhere in last night's game, Celtic beat Aberdeen 3-0 at Parkhead. Second place St Mirren won 1-0 at bottom club Kilmarnock. And finally, Theo James says it would be impossible for the Duchess of Sussex to join the third series of The Gentlemen, which returns to Netflix tonight. The actors called reports Meghan was in talks to feature in the hit show, spurious rumours. From Sky News, I'm Chris Milligan.

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3: Questions are being asked if the Scottish Government's plans to tackle violence against women and girls go far enough, and how long organisations will need to wait for promised funding. In his programme for government, First Minister John Swinney says he'd also make progress on the previously scrapped misogyny bill and launch a public health campaign. Nicola Love from Rape Crisis Scotland welcomes the news but has concerns.
4: This is a really tangible crisis that needs a really tangible response, and while this announcement goes some way to providing that, we think there's still a big gap where clear funding commitments and timescales should be. We really want to understand what that looks like in practice for survivors and also what it means for services.
3: Her comments come as murdered mum Stacey Mayer's family back a petition calling for a dedicated GPS scheme for high-risk domestic abuse perpetrators. Justice Secretary Neil Gray confirms the Scottish Government will take forward elements of what's been called Stacey's Law. Stacey was found dead at home in Renfrewshire in July. Aberdeen could become the headquarters for one of Scotland's new health boards. On Tuesday, First Minister John Swinney announced the 14 would be cut to 2 and split east and west. But where the base for NHS East will be, which Grampian will fall under, is still to be decided. It's understood, though, there's a strong view within Holyrood. Edinburgh's not considered. Deputy First Minister Jenny Gilruth says the SNP's keen the restructure is not focused on the central belt. And the King says it's been a particular joy to see the Bayeux Tapestry return to the UK, where it was originally made, after almost 1,000 years. The important historical documents being loaned to the British Museum by the French government. Charles went to see it there last night, along with the Prime Minister and French President. He thanked those involved for making the loan possible.
5: These 70 metres of memory and artistry remind us, therefore, that our two nations have been bound together for almost a millennium. The moments depicted in the tapestry echo into our own days.
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3: Clear skies and sun across the northeast this morning, with temperatures expected to reach highs of 20 in Aberdeen. I'm Shona Skinner. 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
6: Oh, hello. Good morning. It's Thursday morning. I am not awake yet.
7: All right. Did you have a late night, did you?
6: Been up all night partying.
7: Anything special
6: with
7: happen?
6: Yeah, we'll talk about this as the morning goes on. I'm still kind of overwhelmed.

0: Rita and Kelly Rowland, When Love Takes Over. It's Original 106 at 10 past 6. Good morning. It is Thursday. It's the 3rd of September. My name's Claire. That's Pete.
1: Hello. Good morning.
0: Oh, right. Can I just go back to sleep this morning?
1: Why?
0: I'm so tired.
1: Have you had a tough night?
0: I did. Well, as you know, Jane McDonald was in town last night.
1: She was not.
0: Stop. Come on now. Don't patronise
1: me.
0: So
1: come on. How did it go?
0: Well, I don't want to give anything away too early on.
1: Right, okay.
0: If you've been on my Instagram at OnAirClaire, you'll know exactly what went down last night. So let's just say I didn't make it on stage, but I kind of figured that out when I got to the venue, right? I'll tell you more about that a little bit later.
1: Okay.
0: And yeah, that was... I can't... I'm still running on an adrenaline high right now.
1: Was it a late one? How late are we talking?
0: I reckon
1: what
0: I got
1: What time
0: to
1: did
0: sleep.
1: It finish?
0: Finished at about 10.
1: Right.
0: I think it was. I got to sleep about 1.
1: So you're pure adrenaline. You're unable to sleep because of the excitement of whatever happened.
0: Yeah, do you know what? It's not even that. She was amazing. The actual show was phenomenal.
1: Yeah.
0: And it was so nice. Like, everyone was just so happy that was there. Cardboard Jane was there with me as well. I'll tell you more about that a little bit later as well. It all got a bit chaotic.
1: Did she have to have her own seat? Did you have to get a seat for Cardboard Jane as well?
0: Luckily, the seat next to me was free. So Cardboard Jane just plonked herself right down there.
1: You were with someone else as well, weren't you?
0: Yes.
1: So there was two of you plus, so there was three of you in a row. You, your friend, and Cardboard Jane.
0: Yes.
1: Love that.
0: And the seat on the end was free. So there was basically us and then two seats that were free. So Jane just sat in one of them.
1: Brilliant.
0: I did not book Cardboard Jane a seat. So yeah, let's not go down that road. Listen, we'll get more about that later on. How was your night last night?
1: Oh, my night was so much fun. My sink completely broke. Water spraying everywhere. Emergency plumber called. Thank you, Kevin, for that call out, by the way. And my wife basically asked me a million questions as if I was a plumber. But anyway, problem solved. It's all good. It sounds like you had more fun than I did last night.
0: Cool story, bro.
1: Yeah.
0: Right,

0: compete with you until 10 o'clock this morning. Martin's on from 10. Craig's here from 2. The Music Mash still has not been won, which means that it's £620 up for grabs.
1: That's decent, isn't it? Imagine winning that.
0: At 10 past 5 this afternoon. And Lachlan is here from 6 o'clock. That's how things are looking today. Right, shall we do our top 3 then?
1: Yeah, what are we going with?
0: Let's do the top 3 things people follow celebrities for.
1: Sure.
0: So in at 3, a glimpse into their everyday lives.
1: Yeah, okay, it's the unknown. What do they do? What do they do when they're at home? In the garden. Yeah, I get that.
0: Yeah, correct. In at 2 is to find out more about their personality.
1: Sure, yeah, that makes sense. Yeah, mm-hmm. You want to know what the real celebrity is like.
0: Yes. What do you reckon could be in at number 1? That is for you to figure out. So top 3 things people follow celebrities for. 3 is a glimpse into their everyday lives. 2 is their personality. What do you reckon the top 1 is? It's over to you. 01224 460106.
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0: good is that? Bob Sinclair, Love Generation. It's Original 106. Good morning. Hello, Claire and Pete here. Right, time for What the Fact.
1: Get this. Some birds can sleep while they're flying. So if you're down the beach, you see a seagull with its eyes closed. It's just having a sleep whilst it's flying.
0: That's pretty cool, right? But can you imagine that suddenly a gust of wind took it away when it was sleeping? So it thinks it's above Aberdeen. And then all of a sudden it wakes up and it's in like Dubai or something like that.
1: I think they have a built-in radar that senses their flight path.
0: Oh, really?
1: No idea. I made that up. But yeah, that's still the fact, though.
0: All right, thanks for that. We'll have another same time tomorrow. Weather-wise today, it's set to be all right. Pretty much the same as yesterday, actually. A bit warmer, though. Highs of 20.
2: Questions are being asked. If the Scottish Government's plans to tackle violence against women and girls go far enough, and when organisations will receive promised funding. It comes as murdered mum Stacey Mayer's family back a petition calling for a dedicated GPS scheme for high-risk domestic abuse perpetrators. And Aberdeen could become the headquarters for one of Scotland's new health boards. On Tuesday, it was announced the 14 would be cut to two, split east and west. But it's understood there's a strong view within Holyrood. Edinburgh's not considered as the eastern HQ.

0: Madonna. This is Original 106. That there is Beautiful Stranger. It's Claire and Pete with you. 8:10. We go again for another round of Keep the Heed, by the way. If you've never heard this before, 20 seconds on the clock, one letter assigned to you, six categories, all need to begin with something that begins with that letter. All need to be answered by something that begins with that letter. That's how it works. Getting all confused here. So we go again for £500 at 8:10.
1: If you're up for it today, you can register right now. Just log on to original106.co.uk, fill in the form, and that's you. You will be in the draw, and you might win £500. Yesterday, we played with Justin. Here's what happened.
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1: It's 6:41. Traffic looking all right throughout the city. So far, moving well around the bypass as well. Riverside Drive, we've still got that closure between Great Southern Road and Wellington Road. So watch out for that today. Expect it to get busy on those diversion routes. Great Northern Road seems to be open again. So that was closed eastbound at the Hadigan. That is all back to normal. Section of the parkway remains closed just near Balgownie Road. So look out for that. Anything else you see today, let us know. Aberdeen 460106.

0: Van Halen. That there is Jump. 6:49. Good morning. Live from Aberdeen, it's Claire and Pete here. This is Original 106. So we have a top three to round off. Shall we do this then?
1: Yeah, let's do it.
0: Top three things people follow celebrities for. And at three is to find out more about their personality. Actually, three is to glimpse into their everyday lives. Two is to find out more about their personality. What do you reckon the top one is?
1: Christopher is wondering if it's clothing style.
0: Do you know what? I'll give him that. Worded in a different way, but the answer is fashion.
1: There we go. Well done, Christopher.
0: I think that's right. Yeah, you can have a ding for that one. Right, Christina Aguilera right now, and then we'll get to 24 in 24. We'll do that next. After all.

0: good as that? Christina Aguilera and Fighter on Original 106. Oh, I've done it again. I've pressed the wrong music.
1: Oh, no.
0: Oh, come on, Claire. Do better. Right, 24 and 24. You good?
1: Right, a dog in Alberta has broken a world record for jumping over 56 people. It was basically a canine version of The Floor is Lava, except the floor was 56 humans. Next, a Pokemon hotel is open in Japan where fans can sleep inside an actual Pokemon. The rooms are Pokeball shaped and I kind of want to try it out. Finally, scientists in Switzerland got more than 1,000 volunteers to bury cotton underwear in soil. Then they had to dig them up again, basically to see how much they decomposed, using the underwear as a measure of soil health.
0: Did you just say sleep inside a Pokemon?
1: Pokemon. I don't
0: want it, but all right, okay. Whew. Thank goodness. I wondered where you were going with that.
1: Well, the rooms are Pokeballs, so they're the ball-shaped kind of things.
0: So it's almost like you are the Pokemon that's been caught if you sleep inside it. All right, okay.
1: That's it. It looks pretty cool, though, in Japan.
0: Yeah, why are we going to Switzerland to bury underwear?
1: Well, it's a scientific study all to do with the health of soil and how quickly items decompose. So if your underwear decomposes quite a lot... then I don't know. Actually, I don't know the science behind it. I don't know if that's good soil or bad soil.
0: Why did they choose underwear? Why
1: I think they wanted something cotton and they thought underwear was a good size. Although, all underwear sizes can vary. You can get the smally small ones and then the big granny ones. Can you?
0: All right. Thanks for that, Pete. Yeah, I suppose you can. I'm just thinking, imagine, right, that you happened to come across that. You were out there and you were, I don't know, with your metal detector. And I'm not saying that pants would set this off, but something in the ground made it beep and you start digging. Then all of a sudden you dig up one pair of pants, two pair of pants, three pair of pants.
1: Quite literally, soiled underwear.
0: Oh, yuck.
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3: Organisations who help victims of domestic abuse and sexual violence are welcoming the Scottish Government's plans to tackle violence against women and girls, but say they've been left with more questions than answers. During his programme for governments, First Minister John Swinney says he'd give them more funding, launch a public health campaign and look again at the misogyny bill. But Nicola Love from Rape Crisis Scotland has concerns.
4: We're happy to see the idea of a national campaign that brings men and boys along on this journey, but you know, we really don't want to be in a position where we are waiting to Christmas to find out what's happening to the funding for services that, you know, are operating waiting lists, are at risk of closure, are struggling to meet the demand.
3: Her comments come as murdered mum Stacey Mayer's family support a petition calling for domestic abuse perpetrators to be tagged and tracked. Justice Secretary Neil Gray confirms the Scottish Government will take forward elements of what's being called Stacey's Law. Stacey was found dead at home in July beside estranged husband Jim Mayer, who appeared in court weeks before charged with assaulting her and is the lead suspect in her death. Aberdeen could find itself hosting the headquarters of the new NHS East. As the Deputy First Minister says, the shake-up of the NHS is not Central Belt focused. First Minister John Swinney announced major NHS reform on Tuesday, cutting Scotland's 14 health boards to two and splitting them east and west. It's understood the view inside government is to avoid Edinburgh, which puts Aberdeen and Dundee in the mix for the new base. The King, the Prime Minister and French President have visited the Bayeux Tapestry at the British Museum before it goes on public display. It depicts the events leading up to the famous Battle of Hastings in 1066 and is back in England for the first time in almost 1,000 years. Emmanuel Macron says the two nations will share a future woven together by history and shared values. In football, Aberdeen fell to a 3-0 defeat last night against Celtic in Glasgow. Boss Stephen Robinson says he felt his team lacked the belief they had shown in training.
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3: Clear skies and sun across the northeast this morning with temperatures expected to reach highs of 20 in Aberdeen. I'm Shauna Skinner. You're up to date on Original 106.
5: Thank you, Shauna. Hello, good morning. Yeah, just us here.
6: On the roads, looking all right at the moment. Riverside Drive is still closed, though. I'll give you an update in 20 minutes on that.
5: Yeah, and we have so much to get through this morning. We need to chat to someone who's doing something special this weekend. In fact, two people that are. And we need to chat

0: Original 106. Hello, Claire and Pete with you. Happy Thursday.
1: Happy Thursday.
0: Happy Friday Eve. It feels like this has been a long week.
1: Does it? Yes. It's been a good week.
0: A little bit. It has. It's been amazing, actually. Right. Did you see this? So the Pokemon World Championships were taking place the other night, right?
1: All right.
0: I'm not really sure how this translates into real life. If they play with cards or if they have the Pokeballs out and catching these Pokemon or what's actually happening. However, there is one celebrity that's obsessed with Pokemon, right?
1: Okay.
0: Mr. Ed Sheeran. Nonetheless.
1: Is he? I wonder if he stayed in the Pokemon hotel we spoke about earlier.
0: Yeah, potentially. Not only that, though, he wrote a song for the Pokemon TV series or movie or something like that. Anyway, he turned up at the Pokemon World Championships.
1: Did he?
0: And he performed tunes with like an anime version of him on
1: that
0: the backdrop.
1: Is so cool. He is just... Ed Sheeran's cool. Isn't he?
0: He is. I mean, he's worked with the franchise for quite a while now, because back in 2021 there was a Pokemon Go event.
1: Yeah.
0: He's been sending video messages into the London World Championships in 2022. Yeah, Ed Sheeran, who knew that he was such a big... Well, we did. I mean, he doesn't keep it a secret. So
1: I know.
0: We did know that he is such a big...
1: Everyone knew, basically.
0: Pokemon
1: yeah.
0: champion. Listen, a little bit later on today... Well, we've got such a packed show, actually. This
1: right.
0: is what I've realised. There's something happening at the P&J Live on Sunday. We need to talk about that. And a big TV show has a local star appearing this weekend.
1: Fun.
0: We'll do all that this morning, right? And of course, we need to unpack last night. I don't know if I'm quite ready to do it yet.
1: I think you are. Let's do it.

0: Sugar Ray and Every Morning on Original 106. Pete and I are here every weekday morning, 6 until 10 a.m. You can catch us right here live from Aberdeen. It looks like the sun's coming out. It said it was going to be all right.
1: Yeah. It's trying to.
0: Apparently heavier showers than yesterday, though. Bit warmer, though. Highs of 20. So last night I was at the P&G Live. We'll unpack that a little bit later on. Right? I'm not quite ready for that yet.
1: Sure.
0: However, this weekend at the P&G Live, something a little bit different is happening. And I think this is going to be amazing. So we have the brains behind the operation. Simon is on with us just now. Right, tell us, what is it? What is going down?
2: So we are bringing the Gauntlet Fitness Race, which is a functional fitness race that is kind of trending right now, that started with HYROX, that kind of introduced it to everyone, which involves running and different functional stations.
1: Right.
2: We've been running this for about 3 years, and how ours is slightly different is mostly because I don't like running too much myself. We've reduced the amount of running, and we've kind of upped the ante on the stations. And so it's from doing things like pushing a sled, to skiing, to being on a rowing, to doing some burpees that everyone loves, and about 4K of running in the race.
1: Oh, you know what? I do a lot of running, but I do zero strength. And that ski erg machine, it looks like a torture device.
0: It is.
2: It's pretty tough. It's pretty tough, especially when you're halfway through the race. It gets the, certainly gets the arms going.
1: But I can imagine the energy at this event is going to be incredible. What's it going to be like on the day?
2: Well, we ran our event in Glasgow in January, and that was the biggest crowd we've ever had. And it was absolutely wild from start to finish. And if you've been into the P&G, it's an unbelievable venue, so I can only imagine what it's going to be like.
1: Yeah.
2: Which is what we're really excited about. There's loads of people travelling up from Glasgow, and then also so many people coming from the areas around the Aberdeen area coming to the event, which will be awesome to see.
0: Do you know what? It's been like HYROX when it first appeared, right? Everyone was like, what on earth is this? But everyone's got right into it as well. So much so, I mean, I'm the opposite of Pete. I don't do any cardio, but I love some weight training and stuff like that. So see all, not burpees. Burpees were a hard pass for me, but I actually did a few gauntlet classes just to see what this was about. And I had the best time.
1: There's four different age categories. Which age category is the most popular, would you say?
2: Either 30 to 39 or the 40 to 49, but we actually, loads of people have been asking how many are in my category. We've got about 50 teams. I only know in the female pairs, 50 teams in the 50 plus category, which is like awesome to see.
1: Right.
2: That there's so many people still, like, later on getting into fitness racing, which is great to see everyone getting still into their fitness and exercise.
0: So do you have, and I don't know if you can answer this actually, but do you have any kind of influencery people coming to do this on Sunday? I'm basing this on the fact that we up here have a HYROX champion, a HYROX granny champion in the Northeast, called Carol, who quite often does a lot of the HYROX stuff. And I know it is slightly different, but I just wondered if we had any big names coming to compete up here.
2: I actually think Carol's competing with that. So there's going to be over 1,600 people.
1: Yeah.
2: And I feel I spoke to her at the start of the year, and I feel she might be taking part, but I could be wrong. But in terms of influencers coming, I've honestly no idea. We can't see who signs up. We don't go through them individually. But I think there's a few big names. There's people that are pretty good at, like, maybe triathlons, or they're sports professionals.
0: Wow.
2: Whether that's in football or something else. So you just need to wait until the day to see who's there.
0: Amazing. It's a sellout of the P&G Live this Sunday. It's going to be an awesome event. Are you looking to bring it back again?
2: The plan is, yes, we have rough dates scheduled for next year, depending on how this year goes. But with the buzz behind it and how everything's looking, I think we'll definitely be back.
1: So we've got a year to train to be in pairs, Claire, basically, is what we're saying here.
0: Yeah, well, if you do the running bit, I'll do the weighty bit.
1: I don't think it works like that. But hey, look, good luck with it. And I hope it's a brilliant event. It sounds like it's going to be.
0: Simon, thank you so much.
2: Appreciate it.
0: Have the best
2: time. Thank you so much.
1: Cheers, Simon. See ya. Original 106 Breakfast
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1: 722 Riverside Drive is still closed. It's between Great Southern Road, Duthie Park roundabout, all the way over to the Wellington Road roundabout at the bridge. As a result, Wellington Road, West Tullis Road, both building up a little bit. That's your diversion on that one. Elsewhere, looking steady. West Hill at the bypass, looking all right around Kingswells, building up a little bit. No big delays just yet. On the parkway, you still have a closure right in the middle near Balgowney Road, closed in both directions. Expect delays on Jesmond Drive and that surrounding area. Anything else this morning, just give us a call. It's Aberdeen 460 106.

0: Holly Allen. Good morning, Claire and Pete here. It's Original 106. Pete, ask me why I'm so tired today.
1: Why are you so tired today, Claire?
0: Oh, funny you should ask that.
2: Just backstage casually drinking with my new bestie, Jane McDonald.
0: Last. More on that after 8 o'clock, all right? We've also got someone pretty special to chat to in the next 10. We'll get to that shortly. Someone who is going to be on our TV screens this weekend. Yeah. Right, weather-wise today, it's set to be all right, you know, a little bit the same as yesterday. More showers, though, at highs of 20.
3: Questions are being asked if the Scottish Government's plans to tackle violence against women and girls go far enough and when organisations will receive promised funding. It comes as murdered mum Stacey Mayer's family back a petition calling for a dedicated GPS scheme for high-risk domestic abuse perpetrators. And Aberdeen could become the headquarters for one of Scotland's new health boards. On Tuesday, it was announced the 14 would be cut to two, split east and west. But it's understood there's a strong view within Holyrood. Edinburgh's not considered as the eastern HQ.
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3: Aberdeen manager Stephen Robinson says his side lacked belief in their 3-0 loss against Celtic in Glasgow last night, but it's his job to correct the issue ahead of Kilmarnock on Saturday.
6: Our season won't be defined by our results against Celtic at this moment in time. We've been tested early by three hard fixtures, really hard fixtures, and we haven't been able to meet that expectation yet. It's up to me to give the players a belief. I believe there's a good squad, and it's up to me to take the criticism as expected and deserved for the result as well.
3: Robinson is speaking to Red TV there following the match. The Dons are back at home at the weekend as they take on Neil McCann's Killie at Pittodrie. They will be aiming to gain their second win of the Scottish Premiership season so far. You're up to date on Original 106.

0: It's ladies' night, 7:39, Thursday morning, 3rd of September. Sun is out just now. We are feeling good. Yeah, we'll unpack Jane McDonald and all that happened last night. We'll do that after 8 o'clock this morning. Right now, we have to go to somewhere else. We are heading down the road to Dundee to a guy called Finlay. Finlay's on with us. I've known Finlay for quite a while. How are you doing?
1: Yeah, doing not too bad. How are you doing?
2: Good, thanks.
0: Yeah, all good. Just to give some background, I think we spoke during COVID because you were singing outside nursing homes. Am I correct?
1: Yes, that's exactly it. I was racking my brains and I think that was exactly it. Yeah, singing in nursing homes during COVID, like concerts in the car park.
2: Oh,
1: yeah.
2: Cool.
0: So not just set to be a global superstar, but such a nice guy as well, Finlay.
1: Thank you. I'll take that.
0: I haven't actually given much context as to why you're on with us. So what have you done that we would possibly want to chat to you about?
1: Coming up to be in The Voice this weekend on Saturday.
2: That's big.
0: Yeah, that's massive. How are you feeling?
1: Thank you, guys. Yeah, really excited for it. It was weirdly recorded about a year ago, so I'll be watching it with everyone else, wanting to see what happens, because it's so long ago.
2: That'll be weird. Obviously, you know what happens. What was the experience like? What was it like? Talk us through it.
1: Honestly, I know these shows get sort of a bad rap, saying people had like bad experiences, but I honestly like loved it from start to finish, definitely. Cool. And everyone who worked on the show was literally ridiculously lovely, and I was like, yeah, it was just overall a really, really fun experience, yeah.
0: And what can we expect from your audition, right? I know that you know how this is going to play out and what's going to happen after it, but we don't want any spoilers, but what can we expect?
1: I'd probably say just to expect, because I'm a musical theatre performer myself, probably just to stick towards that. I stick towards what I want to do instead of what The Voice might usually be, all pop songs and all this. So I stick to what I want to do, definitely.
0: Well, I was going to say, are you not Freddie Mercury just now?
1: No, I wish I was Freddie Mercury.
0: Oh, it was the tash, Finlay. It was the tash.
1: Oh, God, no, I had to remove that yesterday because I was on for a different part in Trainspot in the musical. So I was growing it. I was so happy with my tash.
2: Finlay, talk us through, what's the current judging lineup on The Voice? Is will.i.am still there? Is Tom Jones? Who did you get to meet?
1: Yeah, so it's will.i.am, Tom Jones, Kelly Rowland.
2: Cool.
1: Kelly's the new judge.
2: Yeah.
1: And then Tom and Danny from McFly as well.
2: They all sound really nice. Like, they're all nice people, or are they?
1: Oh, I would say they all are. I mean, I've not had any qualms with them. I'm sure someone in the world will say something, but I mean, they were all very lovely to me.
0: See,
1: or were they? I don't know. Did I see them?
0: Well, yeah. Well, did they turn for you? I don't know. Did you actually see them? I was going to say,
2: geez.
0: Can you see them? Is there any way that you, obviously, when you stand up on that stage, I'm picturing like four red chairs here. Are there any screens that show you like them bopping along to your tune or anything like that?
1: No, there's literally not. And the weird thing is, even backstage, they take it very, very seriously. I was like, well, this is a bit much, where like if you go to the toilet, you have to be escorted and made sure like the judges aren't on a break so they can't see you. But I was
0: what?
1: Like, why would it matter? Why would they know that that was me singing if I was in the loo to will.i.am? It wouldn't matter.
0: Well, it might just be in case you were in the toilet and, you know, brilliant acoustics in a bathroom and just belted something out, and then he got back to his seat and heard you next and it was like, oh, that's the toilet guy.
1: Or wow. I could have paid him off. That or.
2: Yeah. Either or.
1: Yeah.
0: Yeah. Listen, we are so excited. I know that we can't go into it too much, so we are so excited to see you on the TV this Saturday night on The Voice, and we cannot wait to see what is next for you.
1: Well, thank you very much. Thank you, guys.
2: Yeah, all the best with it. We're excited.
0: And thanks for getting up early. Like you say, you were in Trainspotting last night, so I know this will be an early start for you, but we appreciate you.
1: Oh, no, thank you. No, I appreciate you guys as well. Thanks.
2: Cheers, Finlay. See ya.
0: Cheers, Finlay. Thank
1: bye-bye,
0: you.
1: Guys.
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15: I'm near 100% sure what's happening, but the Newmarket Dyce Road, the cars are turning round and going out of the back road towards Dyce, but towards Park Hill Crossroads, because, as I said, I'm not sure what's happening on the Dyce Road.
2: What section are they turning back? Whereabout is this? Are we close to Newmacker or...?
15: Near Swale End, just after the crossroads.
2: Right, okay, we haven't heard of anything yet, but thank you for the update. I guess you want to avoid that Newmacker to Dyce Road near Swale End problems right now. Thank you for that, Tony. Right, if you've got an update on that one, it's the A947. I'll give you the number in a sec. Elsewhere, then, it's looking pretty busy. A96 at Port Elphinstone. A couple of minutes there, just passing Inverurie. Looking a little bit busy around the West Hill Bypass as well right now. Not too bad, about 5 minutes or so right now. And Holborn Street starting to build citybound towards Great Western Road. Don't forget, Riverside Drive is still closed both ways between the Great Southern Road roundabout and Wellington Road. That's going to cause a few delays. Wellington Road building up. If you've got an update on the A947 or anything else, let us know. Aberdeen 460 106.

0: can call us Claire and Pete. Hello, we're here every weekday morning until 10 o'clock, looking after things, sorting out the tunes. We'll open the lines for Keep the Heed. We will do that in just a sec as well. Last night, we need to unpack this, right? I was at the P&J Live. So I've basically done like a 3-month campaign.
1: Yeah.
0: To get on stage.
1: You've given it a good go. To be fair, you've given it your all.
0: With Jane McDonald, yes.
1: You've thrown your heart and soul into this.
0: It really has, yeah. I kind of figured, well, something happened when I turned up at the venue last night and I knew exactly that I wouldn't get on stage with Jane. However, something even better happened and yeah. I got to meet the lady herself. We had some great chat. We basically just sat and had wine together. But I asked her about cardboard Jane.
2: So I don't get out like cardboard Jane.
3: Oh, she's been around.
2: I've heard all about it.
0: Oh, yeah, she's been watching the videos and I was half mortified, but I half just thought, you know what, she's just a good laugh. So, yeah, it was great to catch up with Jane. I'll give you the full chat. We'll do that after 8 o'clock. And we need to do this as well.
4: Keep calm. Breathe. Keep the heat. Keep the heat, man.
0: All righty. We'll park Jane or cardboard Jane just for a wee sec and we'll come back to that. And we will play Keep the Heed at 10 past 8. We'll go again for another round. You know how this works. 20 seconds on the clock. One letter assigned to you, 6 categories that will need to be answered by something that begins with that letter. Do that all within the time, you win yourself £500.
1: Yeah, and look, we've already had a winner this week. Could it happen again? Maybe, if you're up for it, give us a call right now. Aberdeen 460106. We keep the lines open until 8 o'clock. We will play at 10 past 8 for £500.
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5: When you go abroad, everyone knows the best way to make yourself understood is to just say

0: violence against women and girls go far enough, and how long organisations will need to wait for promised funding. In his programme for government, First Minister John Swinney says he'd also make progress on the previously scrapped misogyny bill and launch a public health campaign. Nicola Love from Rape Crisis Scotland welcomes the news but has concerns.
1: This is a really tangible crisis that needs a really tangible response, and while this announcement goes some way to providing that, we think there's still a big gap where clear funding commitments and timescales should be. We really want to understand what that looks like in practice for survivors and also what it means for services.
0: Her comments come as murdered mum Stacey Mayer's family back a petition calling for a dedicated GPS scheme for high-risk domestic abuse perpetrators. Justice Secretary Neil Gray confirms the Scottish Government will take forward elements of what's been called Stacey's Law. Stacey was found dead at home in Renfrewshire in July. Aberdeen could become the headquarters for one of Scotland's new health boards. On Tuesday, First Minister John Swinney announced the 14 would be cut to 2 and split east and west. But where the base for NHS East will be, which Grampian will fall under, is still to be decided. It's understood, though, there's a strong view within Holyrood. Edinburgh's not considered. Deputy First Minister Jenny Gilruth says the SNP's keen the restructure is not focused on the central belt. And the King says it's been a particular joy to see the Bayeux Tapestry return to the UK, where it was originally made, after almost 1,000 years. The important historical document's been loaned to the British Museum by the French government. Charles went to see it there last night, along with the Prime Minister and French President. He thanked those involved for making the loan possible.
2: These 70 metres of memory and artistry remind us, therefore, that our two nations have been bound together for almost a millennium. The moments depicted in the tapestry echo into our own days.
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0: The latest BP chairman is aiming to bring people together. Yesterday's appointment of Ian Tyler has been welcomed by investors and industry peers. It's hoped the former Balfour Beatty CEO can help guide BP through its restructuring, debt reduction plans and the sale of its North Sea business. BP has brought on 5 CEOs since 2020.
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0: Clear skies and sun across the northeast this morning with temperatures expected to reach highs of 20 in Aberdeen. I'm Shona Skinner. You're up to date on Original 106.
5: Thank you, Shona. Morning. Hello, just us here.
6: Really slow A947 near Swaleland right now. Not sure why. I'll give you an update in 20 minutes, though.
5: When did you accidentally end up being the centre of attention? We need to know about this morning, and we need to unpack all from last night. We'll do it all after Keep the Heat in the next 10.

0: It's Blur, Girls and Boys. It's Original 106. My name's Claire. Pete's here.
1: Hello.
0: Shall we do Keep the Heat then?
1: Let's do it.
2: Keep calm. Breathe. Keep the heat.
3: Keep the heat, man.
0: All right, it is time. If you fancy your chances at winning £500, then this is how we do it. It's a game we play called Keep the Heat. 20 seconds on the clock. One letter assigned to you. Six categories all need to be answered by something that begins with that letter. Do that all within the time. You win yourself £500.
1: Yeah, playing this morning, we've got Jane in Kincorth.
0: Jane
1: Good
0: McDonald.
1: Morning.
0: It's Jane McDonald.
1: It is Jane McDonald in Kincorth. Jane,
4: no,
1: how are you, love?
4: No, it's not.
0: Oh, I was going to get you to give us a little tune while
1: Look,
0: you were on.
1: We're not disappointed.
4: Oh, no, you don't want that.
1: Jane, 500 quid, Jane. What are you going to do if you win that today?
4: I'm going to keep it for going to London in October.
1: All right, what's happening there? Anything special?
4: Going down to see ABBA Voyage.
0: Oh,
1: you know what? Let's hope you win some money, money, money. All right, that's plenty. Let's spin this wheel.
0: Oh dear. Right, okay, Jane, let's see what letter this is landing on.
1: Today you will be playing with the letter S for Sierra.
0: S. Okay?
4: Okay. Yep.
0: All right, let's do this then. You know how this works. Every answer you give must begin with the letter S. Shout pass if you can't think of anything. We'll come back if time allows. Are you good to go, Jane? Not McDonald.
4: No, not McDonald, but yes, I'm good to go.
0: Right, let's do this then. Jane from Kincorth with the letter S. Your first category is something that flies.
4: Go.
0: A type of dance.
4: Salsa.
0: A musical.
4: Oh, pass.
0: A word with a silent letter.
4: Sugar.
0: Something in a shed. What did you just say there?
1: Oh my goodness.
4: Scythe.
0: All right, okay.
1: Oh, scythe.
0: Jane, you had our hearts racing there for a second. I thought I was going to have to do an apology, but no, I knew it wouldn't be anything bad.
1: Yeah, look, let's go through these then. Something that flies, a seagull, a type of dance, a salsa. You passed on a musical. You could have had Singing in the Rain.
0: Ugh.
1: Lots of singing today. And then, I don't know about this next one, a word with a silent letter. You know, if you said sword, the W silent, sugar.
4: Yeah.
1: What is the silent letter in sugar? I know it's got an SH, but there is no H, so therefore it's not a silent letter.
4: Well,
1: I can't give you that one. Something in a shed. I think you gave that answer just after the buzzer.
0: It was after the buzzer, and it was a scythe, just to clarify.
1: Yeah, you could have had one of those. And the last one would have been something with a lid.
4: Something with a
0: lid.
4: Something with a lid.
0: Like a saucepan or a storage box or anything, a sugar jar, anything like that,
1: Jane, not too bad today. It is just 2 out of 6.
0: Hey, listen, not bad.
4: Dear.
0: You're not away to ABBA for a month yet, so try again before you go and hopefully we can win you that cash, okay?
4: Perfect, thank you.
0: Have a great day, Jane.
1: See ya.
0: Catch you.
4: Bye.
0: Bye.
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0: That from Adele, rumour has it. 8:17, it's Claire and Pete here, and Karen's on with some travel. What's happening?
1: Good morning, Claire, it's Karen here.
0: Karen!
1: Did you get your update? Hi, dear. Did you get your update on the A947?
0: No, what's happening?
1: Right, there's been an accident. There's been a motorcyclist involved in an accident. The ambulance turned up a few minutes ago, just before Keep the Heat started, and the police are here now, but nobody's getting through.
0: All right, so, okay.
2: Where is the exact point that it's closed, please? Do you know?
1: It's in between Dice and the Nyaru retirement home. It's beside there. It's halfway between Dice and Newmarket.
2: And the retirement. Okay, all right, yes, okay.
1: It's on the Newmarket to Aberdeen side, but neither side are going anywhere.
2: Okay. Closed both ways at the moment. All right, look, thank you for the update.
0: Karen, cheers for that.
1: That's okay, no worries,
0: Have
1: guys.
0: A good
1: See
0: day.
1: You later.
0: Bye, bye-bye.
1: You too.
0: 01224 460 106 is our number. If you can update us on that or anything else, we'll have a full travel report in the next 10. Right, shall we start unpacking the chaos that was last
2: I think
0: last
2: we need
0: night?
2: To. Yeah, I think it's absolutely time.
0: Right, okay.
2: What happened?
0: Tell
2: us everything.
0: Jane McDonald, live at the P&J Live last night. I had left Cardboard Jane there a couple of days ago. So
2: That's
0: she was
2: right.
0: She was loitering there. She was lingering about. So when I turned up, one of the lovely team brought Cardboard Jane to me, which then created a bit of a havoc, but we'll get back to that shortly.
2: Okay.
0: So the plan was do a campaign, try and get on stage with Jane, particularly for one song that she did, My Husband's Coming, Ray, Where Is Your Husband, that one, right? However, when I turned up right at the start of the night,
2: yeah,
0: the lady, Tony, who brought Cardboard Jane to me,
2: right,
0: was like, this is a set list. And she showed me that Ray's song, like her cover in that, was straight after the interval.
2: I mean, that's promising. First song back, easy to get you on stage.
0: No, absolutely. I've worked in showbiz long enough that
2: okay.
0: I saw that and I was like, I am not going to get up on this stage.
2: Right.
0: Because that's fine, because you want to come back with a bang, right? And do you know what? You don't want to interrupt the flow of the show, especially for first song back. She was fabulous, by the way. What an absolute voice she has. However, also at the start of the night, Tony said, there's something for you at the box office.
2: Right.
0: So I was like, right, okay, made
2: That's
0: my way.
2: That's exciting. What was it?
0: Backstage passes.
2: Oh, okay.
0: So I didn't get on stage with Jane McDonald. However, after the show, this happened.
3: Just backstage casually drinking with my new bestie, Jane McDonald.
4: Hello. At last.
3: I know. We spoke on Teams or Zoom or whatever it was. That was about 3 months ago.
4: I know.
3: We finally got here and we did it. And what a show, Jane.
4: Oh, bless you, Claire. Thank you.
3: For what? I didn't do anything. You
4: I
3: got
4: know.
3: Up there and
4: Just
3: sang.
4: For your kind words. It's very, very, very kind of you. Thank you.
3: No, not at all, honestly. Thanks for coming to Aberdeen. Thanks for making the effort to come up to Aberdeen, because a lot of people don't. So we really appreciate it. How did you find the crowd?
4: They were crazy, weren't they? I mean, they were just up for it tonight. And I think, like you say, probably a lot of people don't come up to Aberdeen because it's a long way, you know.
3: Yeah, I know.
4: But when you get here, the warmth from everybody is just, I mean, even the staff here, everybody is just lovely. And that crowd tonight were just incredible. They were, weren't they?
3: And well done on saying Brobricht Moonlicht Nacht.
4: Aye. See, it's a Brobricht Moonlicht Nacht, then you're all right, you okay.
3: She's got it. She's Scottish.
4: Absolutely.
3: It's fine. One last thing, right? I have basically done a 3-month-long campaign. How scared are you?
4: I'm not scared of you at all. Look.
3: What?
4: Actually, you're very gorgeous as well.
3: Oh, thanks.
4: So, you know, I'm very, very flattered.
3: I'm free tomorrow night if you want me to join you again.
4: I'm a bit busy tomorrow. But bless you for all your hard work, you know, because you've made such a difference. So I really appreciate everything you've done.
3: Jane, let's go finish these drinks.
4: Yay!
3: Thank you for having me.
4: Thank you.
2: It's like a dream come true. You did it. You met her. Well done.
0: Can I just say, though, is it just me? Or was she flirting with me?
2: If she was flirting, she wasn't very good because she pied you when you said you're free tomorrow.
0: Good point.
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2: It's 8:25. Problems right now on the A947, basically between Dyce and Newmarket. It seems to be closed in both directions. That is due to a road accident, so just try and avoid that stretch right now. Looking pretty busy in both directions. Thank you to Karen for her earlier update on that one. We'll keep an eye on it. Right, West Hill, it's fairly steady around the bypass. Not looking too bad at all. Traffic's building between through Hazelhead in both directions. Right now, Manorfield to Wards Anderson Drive. You've got around 10 to 15 minutes there. That is a slow one at the moment. A little bit busy. Stonehaven Road down into Garthia. A couple of minutes there. Queuing traffic, Abbotswell Road heading on to Wellington Road. Wellington Road slow as well. That is due to that closure on Riverside Drive from Great Southern Road to Wellington Road. All of Riverside Drive is closed. So look out for that. And slow on Holborn Street towards the Holborn Junction. Around 5 minutes off queuing there. Anything else that you see, you can keep us up to date. Just give us a call. It's Aberdeen 460 106.

0: 6. Hello, Claire and Pete here. It is Thursday morning. It is the 3rd of September. It's the day after Jane McDonald. Accidentally became centre of attention, by the way, at one point. So I'll tell you more about that. As much as I didn't make it on stage, other things were happening.
1: Right.
0: And let's go to the phones just now. Morning, who's this?
2: Good morning, Claire. It's Karen again.
1: Hiya, Karen.
0: What's happening?
2: Hi there. Right, okay, that's the accident cleared. It was just the one motorcyclist. He's in the ambulance now. Police are now letting people through in both directions.
0: Road is open.
1: Thank you for
0: Excellent.
1: That, Karen.
0: Cheers for
2: that. No worries. Right, no problem, guys. See you later.
0: Okay. Bye-bye. 01224 460106 is our number if you can update us. Right, mainly dry and bright. Heavy showers around potentially this afternoon, highs of 20. Let's get you up to date.
3: Questions are being asked if the Scottish Government's plans to tackle violence against women and girls go far enough and when organisations will receive promised funding. It comes as murdered mum Stacey Mayer's family back a petition calling for a dedicated GPS scheme for high-risk domestic abuse perpetrators. And Aberdeen could become the headquarters for one of Scotland's new health boards. On Tuesday, it was announced the 14 would be cut to 2, split east and west. But it's understood there's a strong view within Holyrood. Edinburgh's not considered as the eastern HQ.
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3: Aberdeen manager Stephen Robinson says his side lacked belief in their 3-0 loss against Celtic in Glasgow last night. But it's his job to correct the issue ahead of Kilmarnock on Saturday.
6: Our season won't be defined by results against Celtic at this moment in time. We've been tested early by 3 hard fixtures, really hard fixtures, and we haven't been able to meet that expectation yet. It's up to me to give the players a belief. I believe there's a good squad, and it's up to me to take the criticism as expected and deserved for the result as well.
3: Robinson is speaking to Red TV there following the match. The Dons are back at home at the weekend as they take on Neil McCann's Killie at Pittodrie. They will be aiming to gain their second win of the Scottish Premiership season so far. You're up to date on Original 106.

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0: That there is Taylor Swift. We are never, ever, ever, ever, ever getting back together.
1: Ever, ever.
0: Ever, ever.
1: It's done. It's finished.
0: That's what Jane McDonald is saying.
1: Probably, as she leaves Aberdeen. Who is that nutter?
0: Absolutely not. She was flirting with me,
1: and
0: I've got the proof. Yeah.
1: She was.
0: I accidentally did become centre of attention at some point last night. It wasn't really me, to be fair. It was Cardboard Jane.
1: Right.
0: Cardboard Jane, right, as I was making my way towards my seat, kept flapping about. And as soon as people noticed that Cardboard Jane was there, everyone's like, can I get a selfie? Can I get a selfie? Can I get a selfie? And I was like, yeah, if you want. Do you want me in it? And they're like, no, we just want Cardboard Jane.
1: Oh, well, there we go.
0: So Jane McDonald and Cardboard Jane were, I mean, I did have to caveat it that anyone that hadn't heard of this little storyline that we had going on here, I was like, she is a bit tattered. She's done quite a lot in the last 3 months.
1: She's been through it.
0: She has.
1: She's been in a bush and everything.
0: Yeah, I did rescue her out of the bush. Yeah, as did Craig at one point. It was wild.
1: Yeah.
0: And we won't go back to that one again. I don't need to remember those traumas.
1: What happens in the bush outside McDonald's stays in the bush outside McDonald's. No questions asked.
0: Apart from Cardboard Jane, she was the only one that came away unscathed. Anyway, I figured this morning we could do this. When have you accidentally become the centre of attention? Let us know, right? 01224 460106.
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2: It is 8:42. The A947 seems to be cleared after that earlier accident. It's still a bit busy, but traffic is getting through in both directions. Elsewhere then, West Hill Bypass moving fairly steady, a little bit slow. Langstrath just at the top, making your way out towards King's Wells. Heading into Garthie, looking slow on Leggart Terrace and also the Stonehaven Road approach. A couple of minutes there. Wellington Road busy in both directions at Charleston. Don't forget that closure on Riverside Drive having a bit of a knock-on effect as well. Right now, Holborn Street is still about 5 minutes towards the Holborn Junction. St Macker Drive is also looking pretty slow towards the Great Northern Road roundabout. Anything else you see, let us know. Aberdeen 460 106.

0: talking about the time that you've accidentally become centre of attention.
1: This is so unfortunate. Poor Leslie. She said, my first job as a waitress. I was carrying a tray of cups down the main hotel staircase during a wedding reception.
0: No.
1: I fell down the stairs and dropped the entire tray. The music stopped. All the guests came out of the room. The bride came up to check if I was okay. One of her guests was a doctor, so he helped me to the office where he checked my ankle. Luckily, it wasn't broken. Could you imagine the drama? The music stops, everyone looks around, and it's one of your first jobs as well. Poor Leslie.
0: Just imagine it was at the point where it was like, do you, insert bride's name, take the... everything comes to a halt.
1: I assume the vows had been taken by then, but either way... That's embarrassing.
0: Actually, I was going to say, do you know what would be worse? It would be like, I'm just standing here ready to officiate the marriage of so-and-so and so-and-so, insert bride and groom's name. Are there any objections?
1: Yeah, not good.
0: What have you got for us on this? When did you accidentally become centre of attention? You can let us know this morning. Right, our phone number, which I know that you've got it already, but just in case you don't, 01224 460106. You can send us a voice note as well. Here's Somber.

0: Homewrecker. Original 106, Claire and Pete's here. We are looking at the time that you've accidentally become centre of attention.
1: Yeah, Emma's got an absolute belter here. A couple of years ago, we were heading to Ireland for the bike racing. We had our motorbikes in the van. We parked in a car park that we thought was just a scheduled park, the car park. I stripped off my clothes into the van just to put my leathers on. I'm assuming they're biking leathers and nothing... You know, nothing kinky.
0: Tickles your fancy.
1: Yeah, you know, Emma. We were parked there, and we were actually parked in the bit that buses came in.
0: Oh, no.
1: Basically, a bus full of tourists drove past in slow motion and stared at me whilst I stood in my underwear.
0: Poor Emma.
1: Yeah.
0: Right, Arlene sent us a voice note.
2: Morning, Claire and Pete. I'm really glad you got to meet your idol last night, Claire. So, centre of attention... I remember going to the Echt Panto with my nephew a few years ago, and you know they get to the bit, should Cinderella marry the prince who has loads of money but she doesn't love, or should she marry the man she loves but with no money? Now, I thought they would cheer for both, but just do a louder cheer for the man she loves. So they say, you know, should she marry the prince who has loads of money? And of course I went, yay! I was the only person in the whole theatre that cheered. So, needless to say, my nephew was absolutely mortified. So, yeah, so that's my wee kind of centre of attention when I didn't really want to be. And absolutely neither did my nephew. Have a great day, guys. Speak soon. Bye.
0: Thank you, Arlie. You can just imagine that, right?
1: Amazing.
0: Should she marry the prince with all the money?
1: Yay!
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16: You know what you're getting with a conference. 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
16: Being asked, how was your journey in? An array of triangular sandwiches. Having to deal with a small crisis back at the office.

0: Public Health campaign and look again at the misogyny bill. But Nicola Love from Rape Crisis Scotland has concerns.
1: We're happy to see the idea of a national campaign that brings men and boys along on this journey, but you know, we really don't want to be in a position where we are waiting to Christmas to find out what's happening to the funding for services that, you know, are operating waiting lists, are at risk of closure, are struggling to meet the demand.
0: Her comments come as murdered mum Stacey Mayer's family support a petition calling for domestic abuse perpetrators to be tagged and tracked. Justice Secretary Neil Gray confirms the Scottish Government will take forward elements of what's being called Stacey's Law. Stacey was found dead at home in July beside estranged husband Jim Mayer, who appeared in court weeks before charged with assaulting her and is the lead suspect in her death. Aberdeen could find itself hosting the headquarters of the new NHS East, as the Deputy First Minister says the shake-up of the NHS is not Central Belt-focused. First Minister John Swinney announced major NHS reform on Tuesday, cutting Scotland's 14 health boards to two and splitting them east and west. It's understood the view inside government is to avoid Edinburgh, which puts Aberdeen and Dundee in the mix for the new base. The King, the Prime Minister and French President have visited the Bayeux Tapestry at the British Museum before it goes on public display. It depicts the events leading up to the famous Battle of Hastings in 1066 and is back in England for the first time in almost 1,000 years. Emmanuel Macron says the two nations will share a future woven together by history and shared values. In football, Aberdeen fell to a 3-0 defeat last night against Celtic in Glasgow. Boss Stephen Robinson says he felt his team lacked the belief they had shown in training.
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3: Helping you navigate rising fuel prices and the cost of living with the latest local lifestyle news that affects you.
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0: Concept images are revealing how the revamped Cults Hotel will look once renovation is finished. In June, the owner announced plans for a major refurbishment and has now closed the doors until December as work gets underway. Design images show how the site will be transformed, with a huge terrace dining area looking out across the Dee.
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0: Clear skies and sun across the northeast this morning, with temperatures expected to reach highs of 20 in Aberdeen. I'm Shauna Skinner. You're up to date on Original 106.

0: I was set with a challenge. Was it Friday or Thursday last week? And I was told you must get Noah Kahan tickets. You must.
1: Have you got them?
0: I have.
1: Oh, nice.
0: Do you know what? For the first time in my life, and I don't know how this happened and if it was just pure luck, but usually when you join the Ticketmaster queue, it's like you are 22,156 in the queue. I joined the queue at 404th. Not even in the thousands.
1: Oh, easy.
0: It was amazing. It was like dreams came true. Thank you so much. Everything aligned that day. Listen, you are hosting a festival this weekend.
1: I am buzzing. I'm so excited for it. So it's Aden Music Festival. Some say Aden. I'm going to say Aden now.
0: Yeah, I think we just need to put it as Aden because we've been told off too many times and the Aden people are winning.
1: And
0: so.
1: It's split down the middle. Anyway, so I'm going to be hosting the main stage, doing bits backstage as well. It's just going to be a fun day. Saturday, this Saturday, the weather is going to be great. Touch wood. And yeah, excited about it. Jerry Jablonski's band's going to be there. Pete and Diesel, Callum Beatty.
0: We did touch on it earlier this week. Are you wearing your sparkly jacket? I know that you're going to wear the
1: sparkly
0: red t-shirt.
1: Jacket. I don't know if that is festival attire. I'm going to go original 106 branded. I'll have the red t-shirt, but maybe, I don't know, maybe I'll jazz it up. Maybe I'll tie it and show the midriff.
0: Ooh, get
1: but
0: you.
1: Probably not going to do that. But
0: if you are going to Aden this weekend, make sure you try and grab a selfie with Pete, right? Let him be the centre of attention
1: Stop.
0: Yeah, have the best time this weekend. We'll get the final update on that tomorrow. Just checking. I need to approve his wardrobe before he goes ahead with it.
1: Right.

0: That there is another big act that is coming to the P&J Live in November. The Script and Break Even on Original 106. Hey, there's lots happening this weekend, by the way. We've got the Gauntlet happening at the P&J Live on Sunday. We've got Added Music Festival happening. Pete is hosting that. He is going to be there all of Saturday. Go and get a selfie with him. Do me a favour. Make sure he's doing some work for me. Thank you. And we have a big weekend in the city too. Right, I'll tell you more about that in the next 10. You two on the way and Harry Styles next.
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AC/DC. What a tune. I've not heard that in so long. You shook me all night long on Original 106. Hello, my name's Claire. Thanks for joining me this morning. This weekend, by the way, we have Doors Open Day in Aberdeen City. I'm just having a quick look at some of the places that you can go and visit. Aberdeen Bridge Club, Aberdeen Central Fire Station. Who else have we got here? Aberdeen Spiritualist and Church and Healing Sanctuary. The Synagogue, Aberdeen Townhouse. There's lots of them. Can you tell that I've picked ones in alphabetical order? Right, let's go. North East Scotland College, Peacock and the Worm, the Print and Studio Gallery, Quaker Meeting House, Robert Gordon's College. There's loads of them taking place in this, right? There is a full list online, doorsopendays.org.uk, and just search in Aberdeen. And if you're looking for something to do, that could be right up your street.

0: Lady Gaga on Original 106. My name's Claire. Good morning. It's set to be all right today, actually. Not too bad. A bit warmer than it was yesterday with highs of 20, but there might be the odd showers developing across the afternoon. So just watch out for those. Right, we'll get some early clues for the top 10 at 10. We'll do that in around about 10 minutes or so. China Black to get on before that. And Outkast next on Original.
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Shina Black. This is Original 106, live from Aberdeen. Martin's on the go after 10 o'clock, by the way. The top 10 at 10 for yesterday was 1987 and 1979. I have some early clues for you for this morning. Part 1, Adele's 19 album was released. The first hit single from it was Chasing Pavements. And for part 2, the 19th James Bond film, The World Is Not Enough, came out. Who performed the theme music, though? We might find that out in a little while, right? Get your thinking caps on and just remember, Googling's cheating.

0: At Summer's End, Angus. Just a couple of weeks ago, yeah, they were in Brechin. Amazing. Good morning, my name's Claire. Right, I think I need to stop fangirling over celebrities, right? Don't worry, I'll put myself in a box. I'll go away and I'll get some sleep. I'll be back to normal tomorrow. Right, stick around. Martin's on after the news at 10 next. Have a great Thursday.
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12: Organisations who help victims of domestic abuse and sexual violence are welcoming the Scottish Government's plans to tackle violence against women and girls, but say they've been left with more questions than answers. During his programme for governments, First Minister John Swinney says he'd give them more funding, launch a public health campaign and look again at the misogyny bill. But Nicola Love from Rape Crisis Scotland has concerns.
13: We're happy to see the idea of a national campaign that brings men and boys along on this journey, but you know, we really don't want to be in a position where we are waiting to Christmas to find out what's happening to the funding for services that, you know, are operating waiting lists, are at risk of closure, are struggling to meet the demand.
12: Her comments come as murdered mum Stacey Mayer's family support a petition calling for domestic abuse perpetrators to be tagged and tracked. Justice Secretary Neil Gray confirms the Scottish Government will take forward elements of what's being called Stacey's Law.

0: BU tapestry at the British Museum before it goes on public display. It depicts the events leading up to the famous Battle of Hastings in 1066 and is back in England for the first time in almost 1,000 years. Emmanuel Macron says the two nations will share a future woven together by history and shared values. In football, Aberdeen fell to a 3-0 defeat last night against Celtic in Glasgow. Boss Stephen Robinson says he felt his team lacked the belief they had shown in training.
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0: Clear skies and sun across the northeast this morning with temperatures expected to reach highs of 20 in Aberdeen. I'm Shauna Skinner. 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

0: Scouting for Girls on Original 106 Heartbeats, Katy Perry, I Kissed a Girl. Just before that on the Top 10 at 10 Part 1 on Original 106 with me, Martin Ingram. Good morning. Thank you, Claire and Pete. Claire on her post, Jane McDonald's climb down. After all that adrenaline and then the subsequent crash, I'm amazed you made it in this morning. All good, they're back on again for your Bumper Friday special tomorrow. Now, we're on the Top 10 at 10, 2 years to identify, a year switch on the way at half past. But can you identify the mystery year when all these songs were hits and these things happened?
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0: February 10th into the 11th in our year. Tolls were officially scrapped on the 4th and Tay Road bridges at midnight. The removal followed the passing of the Abolition of Bridge Tolls Scotland Act, fulfilling a pledge to make Scotland's road network toll-free. So that was news in Scotland. Showbiz news, well, we had this. Heather Mills and Sir Paul McCartney appeared at the High Court in London for a hearing to reach a financial settlement for their much-publicised divorce. She had sought 125 million quid from Macca. Paul had offered 15.8 million quid. But in the end, she received a 24 million quid settlement. Not a bad payday. Not a bad day's work, I reckon. So that was in the news in this year. Which year do you think it was? Well, you can text me your answer. You can message me via the Original 106 app. Or you can call me or WhatsApp me on 01224460106.
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0: I spent all of this year that we're doing right now on the original 106 Breakfast Show at the time. You might have been a listener back then. Actually, probably not. It wasn't a particularly great breakfast show. But anyway, that one always reminds me of that time. Duffy and Warwick Avenue on our Top 10 at 10. In September of this year, the Aberdeen Sprint Regatta took place on the River Dee, featuring over 150 crews and 102 races, with strong performances being put in by Aberdeen Schools Rowing Association. A spectacular and possibly unique distinction was achieved by Athol Wallace of the association when he won all six events that he entered at the Sprint Regatta. So that is being reported locally in the news. But in which mystery year? You know how to get in touch if you do know the year. Aberdeen 460106 is my number.
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0: Okay, just to recap, we did 2008 on part one of the top 10 at 10. We're now on part two, and I've just played you Lenny Kravitz and Fly Away. But from which year? More tunes on the way, and I've got a clue, which I don't think you need to be a Sky Watcher for this one to prod a memory, but only Sky Watchers with their safety protection glasses at the ready.
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0: two weather-related songs from our mystery year, Len, Steal My Sunshine, and Why Does It Always Rain on Me from Travis, 1999 on part two. Well done, have you got that? Plenty of people did. Hi to Malcolm, installing a kitchen at the minute. That's not an easy job. Year one wrong, year two correct. Hello to Ailey, loving the tunes on both of our years and getting both of them right as well. Hello to the two Pauls and Craigie, and hi to Daz as well, who guessed year one and year two correctly. And Daz has another request for me, but I will save that for a few minutes if it's okay. We'll do another Top 10 at 10 again with two classic years tomorrow morning on Original 106.
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4: Questions are being raised about whether the Scottish Government's plans to tackle violence against women and girls will go far enough. In his programme for government, First Minister John Swinney vowed to make progress on the previously scrapped misogyny bill and launch a public health campaign. Nicola Love from Rape Crisis Scotland tells Original 106 it's a crisis of two halves.
5: One that needs to rise to meet the occasion of the current struggles faced by survivors of rape and sexual violence who are facing huge waiting times in the criminal justice system, but also this kind of wider strategy that recognises this kind of systemic work is needed.
4: Drivers faced delays on the A947 near Newmacher this morning. It's understood emergency services were called to the incident at around 8 a.m. The road was partially closed but has since reopened. Experts are warning sleep aids and certain feeding products could be putting babies at risk. The Royal Society for the Prevention of Accidents is warning parents of hidden dangers, saying it can put young kids at risk of suffocation, choking or even overheating. It's urging parents to think twice before buying things like cuddle cushions, hands-free bottle holders and sleep aid pillows. Becky Guys from the charity.
6: They need to be placed to sleep on their back in either a cot, Moses basket or bassinet, with a waterproof mattress that's firm and flat.
4: And an Aberdeenshire police officer who died on his way to work has been honoured at an annual remembrance service. Police Constable Robert May collapsed when leaving home to begin his shift. His name's been added to the roll of honour at its base in Tillyallen.
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3: Got a camper van or motor?

Morning, this is Original 106 calling. Hope you're having a good day today. Always your favourite music playing here. Texas, Say What You Want. And just out of the news, Teddy Swims, Lose Control. I mentioned Daz. He got in touch doing some You Guessing. And I did say that he had another part to his message. He said, Martin, any chance of singing Happy Birthday to the main man, B-Dog, 28 today? Well, why not?

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1: Taylor Swift on Original 106. I knew it, I knew you. So she's always in the news, you would think, that Taylor Swift. So I went onto the internet and typed in Taylor Swift news. And what do you know? Today, nothing. Nothing. I would love to tell you interesting things about Taylor Swift for today, but I can't. This time yesterday, I could have given you the hot news that she and husband Travis Kelce have a new dog called Wendy, but today, no news at all about Taylor Swift.
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0: 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They gave my Zoe a beautiful place to live and to die.
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0: Rag and Bone Man, All You Ever Wanted on Original 106. The new series of The Voice UK got underway just the other Saturday there. Was it a couple of weeks ago? And we'll be hearing from a fella who will be appearing on the show this coming weekend, and he comes from somewhere not a million miles away from here. So we'll do that fairly soon.
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0: REM, Shiny Happy People on Original 106. And Corner Shop, Brimful of Asha, just before that. Dundee-born singer and musician, 21-year-old Finlay McKillop will appear as a contestant on The Voice UK. You will see his Blind Audition this coming Saturday night. He's a musical theatre actor and musician from Dundee. He previously played the lead role in Restless Natives, the musical, at the Perth Theatre, and recently competed on the ITV game show 99 to Beat. And he was on The Breakfast Show this morning with Claire and Pete, talking about the upcoming appearance this weekend on The Voice UK.
1: Really excited for it. It was weirdly recorded about a year ago, so I'll be watching it with everyone else, wanting to see what happens, because it's so long ago. I know these shows get sort of a bad rap, saying people have bad experiences, but I honestly loved it from start to finish, definitely. And everyone who worked on the show was literally ridiculously lovely, and I was like, yeah, it was just overall a really, really fun experience, yeah.
2: And what can we expect from your audition, right?
1: I'd probably say just to expect, because I'm a musical theatre performer myself, probably just to stick towards that. I stick towards what I want to do instead of what The Voice might usually be, all pop songs and all this. So I stick to what I want to do, definitely.
2: Finlay, talk us through it. Who's the current lineup? Is it will.i.am? Is he still there? Is Tom Jones still there? Who did you get to meet?
1: Yeah, so it's will.i.am, Tom Jones, Kelly Rowland. Oh. Kelly's the new judge. And then Tom and Danny from McFly as well.
2: Can you see them? Obviously, when you stand up on that stage, I'm picturing like four red chairs here. Are there any screens that show you like them bopping along to your tune or anything
1: that? There's literally not. And the weird thing is, even backstage, they take it very seriously. I was like, well, this is a bit much. Where like, if you go to the toilet, you have to be escorted and made sure like the judges aren't on a break so they can't see you.
2: But
1: I was like, why would it matter? Why would they know that that was me singing if I was in the loo next to will.i.am? It wouldn't matter.
0: Check out Finlay on The Voice UK. That was him with Claire and Pete at breakfast time this morning on Original 106. And of course, Claire and Pete are back on the Bumper Friday special tomorrow. And your choice of tunes on Feel Good Friday, part one. All very exciting. Right, back to the 80s with Toto now.

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7: So-called mega diggies crossing the channel will be on the Prime Minister's agenda when he sits down with the French President in Downing Street. An additional 45 police officers are joining efforts on the continent to try to stop smugglers using bigger vessels. Andy Burnham's warned against complacency, despite small boat crossings being at their lowest since 2019. Minya Koibuz is from the Migration Observatory.
8: It's likely that all of the different things that the authorities have been doing in terms of increased enforcement, changes to asylum, a returns deal with France, all of these things are likely to have played a role in the decline, but numbers remain high.
7: There were delays on the A947 near Newmacher this morning. Emergency services were called to the scene at around 8 a.m. It is not yet known the nature of the incident. Imdrudi could be the home for a huge new £150 million SSCN training centre. A site at Thainston Business Park has been earmarked for the facility. It would employ around 10 people and help to upskill hundreds of trainees, with construction expected to be finished in the 2030s. Public consultations will be held by the company in September and October for locals to have their say. And an Aberdeenshire police officer who died on his way to work has been remembered by his colleagues and had his name added to the roll of honour. Police Constable Robert May, who was 51, died after he collapsed when leaving home to begin his work for the day. He is one of six who has been honoured at the service of remembrance at Police Scotland's headquarters at Tully Allen.
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7: Staying warm this afternoon in the northeast with some sunny spells before turning more cloudy. Highs of 19. I'm Shona Skinner. 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

0: Not an unpleasant day today. Feeling quite mild. Sunny spells, bit of cloud cover, but the sun is doing a decent enough job at getting through today, so that's good. And you've got Original 106 on, always your favourite music. There's Bruce Springsteen and Born in the USA. 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I've got the listing here, so we'll check that out soon.
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0: 6 with Ed Sheeran, Bad Habits. Dasha Austin just before that. Hello, good afternoon. How do you fancy winning £500 tomorrow morning? Just in time for the weekend, let's make that dream come true. Let's get you on to play Keep the Heat. It's the game with Claire and Pete every weekday morning. You need to give us 6 correct responses, all beginning with a given letter of the alphabet. When Jane in Kinkorth came on to play this morning, she had the letter S for Sierra.
1: Keep calm.
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4: Jane.
6: It is just 2 out of 6.
0: What was it? Scythe. Still sounded like, you know, the other bit. But anyway, Sound of Music, maybe. Something in a shed, a spade. Scythe. Does that not begin with a C? I don't know. I'm in uncharted territory here. I'll shut up. But I will say, play tomorrow morning, win that £500. Register your name and your number right now on our website, original106.co.uk, and check out Claire and Pete at breakfast.
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0: Just about 20 minutes to one. It's Original 106. Always your favourite music. There's the Spice Girls, their second single, their second number one. 30 years ago, round about now. Say You'll Be There. I should have saved that for the number ones at one. But we'll have a great collection for you just after the news at 1 o'clock. On the subject of winning free cash at breakfast time, remember that this afternoon it's your chance to win £620 in free cash on the Music Mash with Gillis. You need to identify all three clips from this. And we're still at 2 out of 3. We are still there. So be thinking about it. And if you've had a brainwave and you want to be on this afternoon, again, jump onto the website, register your name and your number there. Check out Craig this afternoon.
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All-time low. That's a wanted all-time low on Original 106. The Silence of the Lambs continues its run at HMT. That's on until Saturday. Classical music with Aidan Jones performing Chopin's Nocturne. Very nice. All part of the Lemon Tree International season. That's tonight. New Dawn Fades is a play about Joy Division and Manchester. That's on at the Tivoli Theatre this evening. And at the Tunnels tonight, if you remember the band I Am Clute, their frontman John Bramwell is performing at the Tunnels Aberdeen tonight. It's Original 106. Always your favourite music. CC Peniston.

0: What do you reckon to that? It's Animal from Cat's Eye on Original 106. Okay, here's what we shall do. Stick around, keep it Original 106. We'll update news and weather for you at 1 p.m. See what the weather is going to do for this afternoon into this evening. It's looking okay, actually, I think. And then after that, we will bring you today's number ones at one.
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12: So-called mega diggies crossing the channel will be on the Prime Minister's agenda when he sits down with the French President in Downing Street. An additional 45 police officers are joining efforts on the continent to try to stop smugglers using bigger vessels. Andy Burnham's warned against complacency, despite small boat crossings being at their lowest since 2019. Minja Koibuz is from the Migration Observatory.
13: It's likely that all of the different things that the authorities have been doing in terms of increased enforcement, changes to asylum, a returns deal with France, all of these things are likely to have played a role in the decline, but numbers remain high.
12: There were delays on the A947 near Newmachery this morning. Emergency services were called to the scene at around 8 a.m. It is not yet known the nature of the incident. Inverurie could be the home for a huge new £150 million SSCN training centre. A site at Thainston Business Park has been earmarked for the facility. It would employ around 10 people and help to upskill hundreds of trainees, with construction expected to be finished in the 2030s. Public consultations will be held by the company in September and October for locals to have their say. And an Aberdeenshire police officer who died on his way to work has been remembered by his colleagues and had his name added to the Roll of Honour. Police Constable Robert May, who was 51, died after he collapsed when leaving home to begin his work for the day. He is one of six who has been honoured at the service of remembrance at Police Scotland's headquarters at Tully Allen.
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12: Staying warm this afternoon in the northeast with some sunny spells before turning more cloudy. Highs of 19. I'm Shauna Skinner. 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

0: 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We'll do more big bestsellers tomorrow afternoon, 1 p.m. as always. This morning at breakfast time, the Jane McDonald saga was brought to its perfect conclusion as, well, it would appear that Jane and our Claire were hanging out. Best buddies. Have you heard? Might be a thing going on there. I mean, I'm not one to start a rumour, but I think I just have. More on that to come soon.
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0: time coming out, Diana Ross. If you love her music, Monday Night Tivoli Theatre. It's the Diana Ross story, a big tribute night. I'm heading to that. Should be very, very good. Looking forward to it. Jane McDonald was in Aberdeen last night. You might have heard Claire on Breakfast mention it. I think she did once or twice. And, oh, there's a big thing going on between that two, I think.
1: Just backstage casually drinking with my new bestie, Jane McDonald.
2: Oh, hello. Hello. At last.
1: I know, we spoke on Teams or Zoom or whatever it was. That was about 3 months ago.
2: I know.
1: We finally got here and we did it. And what a show, Jane.
2: Oh, bless you, Claire. Thank you.
1: For what? I didn't do anything. You got up there and sang.
2: For your kind words. It's very, very, very kind of you. Thank you.
1: No, not at all, honestly. Thanks for coming to Aberdeen. Thanks for making the effort to come up to Aberdeen, because a lot of people don't, so we really appreciate it. How did you find the crowd?
2: They were crazy, weren't they? I mean, they were just up for it tonight. And I think, like you say, probably a lot of people don't come up to Aberdeen because it's a long way, you know.
1: Yeah, I know.
2: But when you get here, the warmth from everybody is just, I mean, even the staff here, everybody is just lovely. And that crowd tonight were just incredible. They were, weren't they?
1: And well done on saying Braubricht Moonlicht Nacht.
2: Aye. It's a Braubricht Moonlicht Nacht, then you're all right. You can.
0: Oh, you can.
1: She's got it. She's Scottish.
2: Absolutely.
1: It's fine.
0: Yeah. She has got it. A bit of flirting going on as well. Possibly.
1: One last thing, right? I have basically done a 3-month-long campaign. How scared are you?
2: I'm not scared of you at all.
1: Look. What?
2: Actually, you're very gorgeous as well.
1: Oh, thanks.
2: So, you know, I'm very, very flattered.
1: I'm free tomorrow night if you want me to join you again.
2: I'm a bit busy tomorrow. But bless you for all your hard work.
0: Yeah. But no. Get away from me. No, I think they got on like a house on fire. I think a new friendship is blossoming there. Claire and Pete back on at breakfast time tomorrow morning on Original 106.

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0: Bradley's Wake Up Boo on Original 106. That's it from me. Stick around. Craig's on the way. He's here from 2 till 6. 6 o'clock this evening. And getting you through the evening, it's Lachlan McKenzie. Loads going on in his show, including the spin of the Wheel of Fortunes. Enjoy the rest of Thursday, all right? And I'll see you again tomorrow morning.
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5: French President Emmanuel Macron's in Downing Street to discuss topics such as migration and defence. It's after an announcement to bring in an additional 45 British soldiers to patrol northern French beaches to help crack down on small boat crossings. Speaking from inside Downing Street alongside Andy Burnham, the French President says today's talks will cover a lot of topics.
6: From defence and security to energy and economy, migration, etc. And as well to speak about our common commitments with Ukraine, and as well in our common view on the Middle East and the common initiative we took 1 year ago.
5: Inverurie looks like it could be the location for a huge new £150 million training centre. A site at Thainstone Business Park will cover the same area as 13 football pitches. SSEN is currently going through a rapid expansion in the northeast, with this site employing around 10 people and helped to upskill hundreds of trainees. US political activist Gloria Steinem has died at the age of 92. The women's rights campaigner's work allowed for them to apply for credit cards without a man's signature and legally get an abortion. And Harry Potter tries out the Sorting Hat and plays Quidditch for the first time at Hogwarts in the latest trailer for the new TV series. The first season of the show was adapted from J.K. Rowling's first novel, Harry Potter and the Philosopher's Stone. It will premiere this Christmas on HBO Max.
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5: Warm this afternoon in the northeast with some sunny spells before turning more cloudy and highs of 19 degrees. I'm Sky McCord. 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

0: It's Madonna, Like a Virgin, original 106 for Thursday. Remember, 10 past five. We've got the Music Mash with Gillis. We're up to £620. This time last week, I thought, this is one now. But here we are again. So, we'll be hearing from you at 10 past five. Please get it right.
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Taylor Swift, Cruel Summer at Original 106. Hey, shout out to Sober, the alcohol-free bar in Aberdeen, who won the Best Low and No Destination in the Scottish Bar and Pub Awards 2026, which happened the other day in Glasgow. Could you imagine the bar staff who've had to run the bar at that ceremony there? Oh, the panic will be real with that, won't it?

0: Elton John at Original 106, Niall Horan before that, and his Slow Hands. Question thing on the way soon. Today involves something that takes 8 seconds. I'm looking forward to Bruce's answer already.
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1: Beyonce, Texas Hold'em at Original 106. Shalimar before that at Original 106. So this morning on Breakfast, it appeared to be all about the Janes, because of course there was the Jane McDonald incident that happened yesterday. I mean, Claire was out till midnight. She was schmoozing with Jane McDonald. She had, you got a show this morning. And then we had Keep the Heat. And guess what the name of the caller was? Jane.
2: Keep calm. Breathe. Keep the heat.
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4: Something in a shed. What did you just
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1: You say?
4: What did you just say there?
1: Oh my goodness.
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4: All right, okay.
1: Oh, it sounded... Scythe.
4: Jane.
1: It is just 2 out of 6.
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0: If you're over 40, I'll play that tune for you. Somber, My Body Isn't Ready. Never is after you become 40. This is Craig with you at Original 106. We'll do the question thing soon and Pulp after the latest at 3.
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17: French President Emmanuel Macron's in Downing Street to discuss topics such as migration and defence. It's after an announcement to bring in an additional 45 British soldiers to patrol northern French beaches to help crack down on small boat crossings. Speaking from inside Downing Street alongside Andy Burnham, the French President says today's talks will cover a lot of topics.
18: From defence and security to energy and economy, migration, etc. And as well to speak about our common commitments with Ukraine, and as well in our common view on the Middle East and the common initiative we took 1 year ago.
17: In Varuri, looks like it could be the location for a huge new £150 million training centre. A site at Thainstone Business Park will cover the same area as 13 football pitches. SSEN is currently going through a rapid expansion in the northeast, with this site employing around 10 people and helped to upskill hundreds of trainees. US political activist Gloria Steinem has died at the age of 92. The women's rights campaigner's work allowed for them to apply for credit cards without a man's signature and legally get an abortion. And Harry Potter tries out the Sorting Hat and plays Quidditch for the first time at Hogwarts in the latest trailer for the new TV series. The first season of the show was adapted from J.K. Rowling's first novel, Harry Potter and the Philosopher's Stone. It will premiere this Christmas on HBO Max.
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17: Warm this afternoon in the northeast with some sunny spells before turning more cloudy and highs of 19 degrees. I'm Sky McCord. You're up to date on Original 106.

0: Dua Lipa, Don't Start Now at Original 106. Right, let's do the question thing. We can get you to Cineworld for free with a pair of movie tickets. Today's question is this. On average, it takes about 8 seconds to do this. But what is it? I'll let that hang in there for a minute. On average, it takes about 8 seconds to do this. What is it? What am I on about today? 01224 460106 is my number. 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What is it?
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0: That will always be a tune. Coolio, Gangsta's Paradise, BTS before that, and Dynamite. The question thing today, it takes about 8 seconds to do this, but what is it? Is it lose focus? No, Angela. It's not making a decision. Oh, no, it takes me weeks. And it's not waking up in the morning. Again, that takes me weeks. Some of the wrong answers. Right, a couple of people with the right answer will choose a winner soon, and we'll check out the latest on the roads next here at Original 106.
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0: 3:40 on the roads. We've still got that closure of Riverside Drive by the Duthie Park. That at the moment is causing a 10-minute delay if you're heading out of town up Wellington Road. Thankfully, in the other direction, it's moving okay into town. Elsewhere, across the city centre, usual slow traffic around Bury Den Road. Obviously, roadworks continue in that part of town. Remember that the Great Northern Road closure has been lifted yesterday, so traffic back to normal on that end of town. However, we still have the closure of the parkway just east of Gordon Bray. So more traffic than normal once again on White Stripes Avenue, Jesmond Drive and towards the lights at Scotton Road. King Street's moving well onto Elland Road so far this evening. No problems at all to the north of the city. Also checking out fine at the Harrigan roundabout. No drama heading out Stonywood and Dyce, and the A96 still moving well between Aberdeen and Inverurie. Looking good as well on the A944 between Aberdeen and West Hill, and I'm seeing no drama at all on the D-side routes. It's also checking out fine at the Bridge of Dee roundabout and looking good heading south on the A90 and the A92. Anything else, give us a call on Aberdeen 460 106.

0: Pointer Sisters, Jump for My Love. It's original 106 for Thursday. Remember, Music Mash is back at 10 past 5. We're up to £620 for the three songs here. Okay, we'll deal with that at 10 past 5. Hey, if you're looking for the most unromantic getaway, I've got the answer for you soon after latest at 4.
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14: Andy Burnham says migration was at the top of the agenda during his talks with the French president. The Prime Minister welcomed Emmanuel Macron to Downing Street earlier to discuss ways to tackle illegal migration. 45 extra police officers are joining efforts on the beaches of northern France to stop people smugglers. The PM says the two countries have similar aims across a wide range of topics.
15: It shows what collaboration can achieve, just as we are also showing on Ukraine, on small boats, and also on strengthening the UK-EU relationship.
14: A site just outside of Inverurie is set to be the location for a new £150 million SSEN training centre. The location at Thainston Business Park has been earmarked for the huge facility. It would employ around 10 people and help to upskill hundreds of trainees. Electricity bosses will hold public consultations on the 23rd of this month and October 27th. And a theatre group that's inspired young performers for three decades is bringing a blast from the past to Inverurie Town Hall. Geary Youth Musical Society presents the hit musical Back to the 80s from today to Saturday. Director Erin Stewart tells us Jim's is special as it's one of few accessible theatre experiences.
16: We take everybody and anybody. We are pretty cheap. We are affordable for those who just really want a stepping stone into the industry.
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14: Mostly cloudy with occasional rain or showers this evening, becoming mainly dry with clear spells overnight. Lows of 9 degrees. I'm Sky McCord. You're up to date on Original 106.

0: The ideal tune to play in the background as you send your other half off to the fart retreat. How passive aggressive would that be? Just leaving them a little gift card saying, I booked you a couple of days away, honey, because things are a bit turbulent in this house. Off you go, come back empty.
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0: 421 on the roads. We've still got the closure of Riverside Drive by the Duthie Park, so that's slowing things once again on Wellington Road in both directions, although it's not as bad as it has been over the last couple of days. So expect a 5 or 10 minute hold up at worst. Also fairly busy as a knock on to South College Street if you're heading city bound. Elsewhere, not too bad this evening on King Street for Ellen Road. The parkway still closed just east of Gordon Bray, so fairly busy on White Stripes Avenue, Jesmond Drive and towards the lights at Scotstoun Road. Looking good though at the Haddigan roundabout. There's no problems at all in Stonywood and Dyce so far, and it's moving well on the A96 between Aberdeen and Inverurie. Dings just building up on the West Hill side of the A944, and on the D side routes, not too bad at all, just a little bit of slow traffic heading through Manorfield at the current time, and obviously the lights there on South Anderson Drive. Looking good at the Bridge of Dee. and if you're heading south, it's absolutely fine on the A90 and the E92 so far this evening. Any of that changes, give us a shout on 01224 460 106.

0: Alanis Morissette, Ironic at original 106. So cloudy during this evening, a few showers crossing from the west. Eastern Aberdeenshire then becoming dry with some clear spells overnight, whilst a few showers continue to linger towards the north and the west of the area. Breezy at times and expect a low tonight of 9 degrees. Tomorrow's high is 18. 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
1: Andy Burnham has welcomed a first world leader to Downing Street since becoming Prime Minister. He and French President Emmanuel Macron discussed measures to tackle mega dinghies, with dozens of extra officers being deployed on beaches in the coming weeks. A woman who died at an Ellen home has been named locally as an Aberdeen University employee. Sona Henderson was found at her home by police on Monday. And Geary Youth Musical Society starts its run of three shows with Back to the 80s tonight, showcasing talent from youngsters across Aberdeenshire.
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1: Aberdeen head coach Stephen Robinson says the Premiership opening fixture list has come too early for his revamped squad after last night's 3-0 defeat to Celtic. The Dons, who've made 13 summer transfer window signings, have lost three of their first four Premiership games in the 2026-27 campaign, going into a crucial-looking top-flight Premier Sports Cup quarter-final doubleheader with Kilmarnock, starting with the league meeting at Pittodrie on Saturday, while still undergoing reconstruction.
4: We've been given a very unkind start to the season in terms of fixtures. The top three from last season, it was a test that I believe has come too early. I felt that probably before, if the truth be told. But I believe the team will get better. I have no doubt the team will get better. They'll learn from this tonight.
1: You're speaking to Red TV there. 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

0: Life, it's Original 106, and of course it's a mere matter of minutes before the transfer window. There, that's opening. Slam shut. 5 o'clock. All the business has got to be done for the Scottish teams. I wish I hadn't played this effect now. It's really quite annoying. Could you imagine if this did this in radio, that maybe Martin Ingram at the last minute could go on a Bosman to NECR or something?
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0: 4:43, getting fairly lively around the Riverside Drive closure. So Wellington Road, if you're trying to head out of town, you're looking at about a 10-minute hold up there. Also clogging up as well if you're heading for South College Street in the opposite direction. Elsewhere, queues in both directions on Westbourne Drive, also queuing on Argyle Place northbound, and fairly slow on King Street from Linksfield Road northbound, about a 10-minute hold up there till you get over the bridge. Once you're done with that though, a couple of minutes just on the Ellen bypass. Remember, the parkway still close east of White Stripes Avenue, so the surrounding area fairly busy, including Scotstoun Road towards those pesky lights at Jesmond Drive. Looking good at the Haddigan roundabout, no problems in Stonywood and Dyce, and the A96 now slow around Port Elphinstone. The A944, there's queues in both directions now, so you're looking at a 5-minute hold up moving out of town, 10 minutes on the West Hill side. Couple of minutes through Cults at the moment on North Deeside Road. Over at the Bridge of Dee, there's less than a 5-minute hold up, but it's fairly lively. But looking good if you're heading south on the A90 and the A92. Anything else, give us a call on Aberdeen 460 106.

0: Eurythmics, Aretha Franklin, Sisters Are Doing It For Themselves. It's Original 106 for Thursday. Shout out to you if you were at the Jane McDonald concert yesterday at the P&J Live. Of course, our Claire was there. I mean, she had to be. She spent months wandering around with a cardboard cutout of her. Not weird. Not weird in the slightest. But, you know, she managed to meet her idol yesterday after the show, which was great. I just think that Claire's missed a trick here by not giving Jane McDonald a cardboard cutout of herself. Because that would only be fair, wouldn't it?
1: One last thing, right. I have basically done a 3-month-long campaign. How scared are you?
2: I'm not scared of you at all.
1: Look. What?
2: Actually, you're very gorgeous as well.
1: Oh, thanks.
2: So, you know, I'm very, very flattered.
1: I'm free tomorrow night if you want me to join you again.
2: I'm a bit busy tomorrow. But bless you for all your hard work.

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11: Andy Burnham says migration was at the top of the agenda during his talks with the French president. The Prime Minister welcomed Emmanuel Macron to Downing Street earlier to discuss ways to tackle illegal migration. 45 extra police officers are joining efforts on the beaches of northern France to stop people smugglers. The PM says the two countries have similar aims across a wide range of topics.
12: It shows what collaboration can achieve, just as we are also showing on Ukraine, on small boats, and also on strengthening the UK-EU relationship.
11: A woman found dead at a home in Ellen has been named locally as Donna Henderson. The 50-year-old, a technician at the University of Aberdeen, was found in a property on Blent Drive on Monday. Police were first called to reports of concern for a person. Her death is being treated as unexplained and inquiries remain ongoing. A site just outside of Inverurie is set to be the location for a new £150 million SSEN training centre. The location at Thainstone Business Park has been earmarked for the huge facility. It would employ around 10 people and help to upskill hundreds of trainees. Electricity bosses will hold public consultations on the 23rd of this month and October 27th. And a theatre group that's inspired young performers for three decades is bringing a blast from the past to Inverurie Town Hall this week. Geary Youth Musical Society presents the hit musical Back to the 80s from today to Saturday, showcasing the talents of youngsters from across Aberdeenshire. Director Erin Stewart tells us Jim's is special as it's one of few accessible theatre experiences.
13: We take everybody and anybody. We are pretty cheap. We are affordable for those who just really want a stepping stone into the industry.
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11: It's misleading to suggest North Sea oil and gas projects, Rosebank and Jackdaw, are the solution to long-term job creation, according to former First Minister Nicola Sturgeon. In a Westminster debate with former Conservative Senior Minister Michael Gove, she claimed it's not true that Jackdaw and Rosebank will protect jobs. A decision on the future of both fields is expected within weeks.
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11: Mostly cloudy with occasional rain or showers this evening, becoming mainly dry with clear spells overnight. Lows of 9 degrees. I'm Sky McCord. 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

0: Just for the, you know, the line in it, sending out
1: a... Yeah, yeah, and with the wee clue here, which I've lost now, what have I done with the clue? There's the clue, yes. Uh-huh, that makes sense. Yeah, I think we had that one last week. We had two police guesses in a row, so I'm sorry, but maybe come on tomorrow, have another think. Sorry, kids, we've ruined your day. 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Great to talk to you anyway, Jill.
0: Okay, thank you.
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0: I really feel like the Grinch who stole Christmas, doing the Music Mash with Jill from Newton Hill and the kids there, all waiting, going, oh, we could spend it on this, spend it on that. Yes, amazing. And I'm like, nope, nobody's spending anything on anything. So we're back to the drawing board again. I really thought we'd... Right, I said this last Thursday. I was convinced last Thursday we were going to get ourselves a winner, and I thought, well, if it's not then, it'll be the next day. But it was not the next day, or the next day, or the next day, or the next day. So here we are again. We're going to be doing this again tomorrow for £640. There's three songs in this clip here. The one that's always missing is 80s. It's an 80s act. They're a UK act, and this is a clue. Somebody's got to know the answer.
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0: 5:23, really busy again on Wellington Road in both directions due to the closure of Riverside Drive. It's showing a 10 to 15 minute hold up moving down the hill, 10 or so minutes if you're heading out of town. The queue is back to Greenwell Road at the moment. Also affecting South Collar Street as well, that's clogging up all over the shop. Busy as well on King Street towards St Macker Drive, you're looking at a 5 to 10 minute hold up there. Unusual slow traffic towards the top end of Berryden Road. Remember, you've still got that closure of the parkway just east of Gordon Bray, so fairly busy again. Scotstoun Road, that's affecting Dubford Road and also Jesmond Drive. We're heading north out of town. You've got a bit of slow traffic roundabout Balmedy at the moment. If there's an issue there, then do let me know, but it's showing a 10 minute delay there just beyond Balmedy actually. A96, not too bad this evening, just the usual slow traffic around Inverurie on the A944, queues more so from the West Hill side. That's about a 10 minute hold up there. Looking pretty good on the Deeside routes bar the usual queues and cults. Couple of minutes at the Bridge of Dee and looking good heading south on the A90 and the A92.

0: Kami Barnes, Let Me Down. TLC before that and Waterfalls. Talking about letting you down, here's your weather. Turning rather cloudy this evening with a few showers crossing from the west. Eastern Aberdeenshire then becoming mainly dry with some clear spells overnight. However, showers will continue to affect northern parts and upper Deeside. Breezy at times and a low of 9 degrees. 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
1: Andy Burnham has welcomed a first world leader to Downing Street since becoming Prime Minister. He and French President Emmanuel Macron discussed measures to tackle mega dinghies, with dozens of extra officers being deployed on beaches in the coming weeks. A woman who died at an Ellen home has been named locally as an Aberdeen University employee. Sona Henderson was found at her home by police on Monday. And Geary Youth Musical Society starts its run of three shows with Back to the 80s tonight, showcasing talent from youngsters across Aberdeenshire.
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1: Aberdeen head coach Stephen Robinson says the Premiership opening fixture list has come too early for his revamped squad after last night's 3-0 defeat to Celtic. The Dons, who've made 13 summer transfer window signings, have lost three of their first four Premiership games in the 2026-27 campaign, going into a crucial-looking top-flight Premier Sports Cup quarter-final doubleheader with Kilmarnock, starting with the league meeting at Pittodrie on Saturday, while still undergoing reconstruction.
4: We've been given a very unkind start to the season in terms of fixtures. The top three from last season, it was a test that I believe has come too early. I felt that probably before, if the truth be told. But I believe the team will get better. I have no doubt the team will get better. They'll learn from this tonight.
1: You're speaking to Red TV there. You're up to date on Original 106.

0: Culture Club, Karma Chameleon at Original 106. Forgot to mention this earlier on. How was your morning? Was it all right? My morning was definitely interesting. Woke up, walked in a puddle of catsick, went into the next room, saw more puddles of catsick, went into the garage, saw more puddles of catsick, on the coffee table, some catsick, on the windowsill, some catsick, and on the curtains, some catsick. The moral of the story is, don't give your cats posh food before bedtime in case they barf it all up again.
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0: 5:44, we've still got a 5 to 10 minute hold up in either direction on Wellington Road thanks to the closure of Riverside Drive by the Duthie Park, and it's also clogging up all over the shop through the land of cones on South Collar Street, and that's impacting back onto Wellington Place, Springbank Terrace and Willowbank Road, where you've got another 10 minute hold up there. King Street, that's now easing off if you're heading out of town towards St Macker Drive. Remember, we've still got that closure of the parkway just east of Gordon Bray, so White Stripes Avenue and also Scotstoun Road, fairly busy as well. That's impacting back into the Dubford road as well, towards the lights there. Looking good though to the north of the city, bar that slow traffic just north of Balmeddy. There's about a 5 to 10 minute hold up there. Looking good at the Haddigan roundabout. No major problems heading out of Dyce now. A96 pretty much clear, but we've still got queues on the west hill side of the A944, but we're down to about a 5 minute hold up there. Usual queues through Cults on North Deeside Road and the Bridge of Dee, no more than a 5 minute wait there. Plus traffic moving well if you're heading south on the E90 and the E92.

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1: In Excess, I need you tonight. Right, enjoy your Thursday. I'll speak to you tomorrow from 2 o'clock. Lachlan's on the way next with music ahead from Clean Bandit and Gochi after the latest at 6.
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15: Andy Burnham has discussed the small boats crisis with French President Emmanuel Macron at Downing Street. The talks come after a boost in the number of police officers confronting so-called mega dinghies on France's coast. The Prime Minister says both countries need to stay one step ahead of people smuggling gangs. But Sky's political correspondent Amanda Akis says opposition parties are critical of the amount being spent on these measures.
16: The UK is paying £662 million to France over the next 4 years in order to pay for this work, pay for the officers, pay for the equipment, the drones, the helicopters, the various technologies that they're using in order to try and stop these people smugglers.
15: 9 people have been arrested after immigration enforcement officers descended on ports across Scotland, including Fraserburgh. Officers boarded 34 vessels in 4 towns between the 26th and 30th of July. It followed reports of modern slavery, labour exploitation, illegal working and wider criminality within the UK commercial fishing industry. A woman found dead at a home in Ellen has been named locally as Donna Henderson. The 50-year-old was a technician at the University of Aberdeen. She was part of the university's Rowett Institute, contributing to nutrition and health research. Ms. Henderson was found in a property on Blench Drive on Monday. Police were first called to reports of concern for a person. Her death is being treated as unexplained and inquiries remain ongoing. And young performers from across Aberdeenshire are showing their talents this week in a hit musical at Inverurie Town Hall. Back to the 80s, presented by Geary Youth Musical Society, is running from tonight until Saturday. Director Aaron Stewart says going along to one of the shows will support a company that's helped generations of local people.
17: It's honestly just a really, really fun show. It's full of music that people love, and the kids have had so much fun preparing for it as well and learning all of it, and so I would heavily recommend coming along.
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15: 7 North and North East businesses have been named by the Fair Work Agency for failing to pay the national minimum wage. Murdoch Allen and Son in Peterhead accounted for the largest underpayment. The bakery says the breach was technical, caused by deductions for a subsidised staff bus service rather than employees being paid below the minimum wage rates, and affected workers were reimbursed.
3: Original 106 weather with Remap Aberdeen.
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15: Mostly cloudy with occasional rain or showers this evening, becoming mainly dry with clear spells overnight. Lows of 9 degrees. I'm Sky McCord. You're up to date on Original 106.

0: Okay, original 106 left on here for your Thursday evening. I know that when I was off for a couple of weeks and Sam was looking after things, he took great pleasure in letting everybody know about my current obsession with Farming Simulator. And I feel like there was maybe a bit of mickey taken there from Sam. You know, I feel like he wanted everyone to laugh at me. Well, this morning, when I was playing Farming Simulator, I finally made enough money to buy my first big shed. So who's laughing now, Sam?
1: Evenings
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7: 6:23, busy one tonight with the Riverside Drive closed between Duthie Park and South College Street. Delays to there from Willowbank Road currently. College Street itself is moving all right southbound, but northbound traffic is backed up right over the Wellington Road Bridge. That's a 5 to 10 minute hold up and 5 minutes on Wellington Road for southbound traffic. Just along from there into Torrey, South Esplanade West is clogged up to Victoria Road, which itself still built up over the bridge onto Market Street. Still got those temporary lights at the junction of Berrydown Road and Hutchins Street. Bit worse there tonight than it has been recently on Westbourne Road. Queues in both directions. The Westbourne Drive approach to the crossroads there is okay, but Argyle Place traffic backed up down the whole street and spilling back to Craigie Lonings. Also seeing Rosemount Place quite built up citybound and tailbacks up Watson Street onto there. Spring Garden queuing in both ways, particularly bad coming off of Gallagher Gates. If you know what's happening there, give me a shout. The parkway is still closed east of White Stripes Avenue. Scotstoun Road traffic is held up coming into town as you pass the Jesmond Drive junction, and quite heavy traffic on Anderson Drive between Great Western Road and Queen's Road, with Seafield Road closed heading onto the drive itself.

0: Sibyl, Original 106. Right, we're getting drizzly again across the northeast this evening, but clearer overnight ahead of a sunny start to Friday. Lows tonight of 9 degrees and a high tomorrow of 18. It's 6:30. Here's Sky.
1: Andy Burnham has welcomed a first world leader to Downing Street since becoming Prime Minister. He and French President Emmanuel Macron discussed measures to tackle mega dinghies, with dozens of extra officers being deployed on beaches in the coming weeks. A woman who died at an Ellen home has been named locally as an Aberdeen University employee. Sona Henderson was found at her home by police on Monday. And Geary Youth Musical Society starts its run of three shows with Back to the 80s tonight, showcasing talent from youngsters across Aberdeenshire.

0: Pixelotta Original 106 Lachlan here. Listen, if you're a big Oasis fan, I have got exciting news for you, which I know the tabloids have been saying for months now. However, today, it's actually true. More on that in 10. Music from Amy Grant coming up.
1: Evenings
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1: Of men, a life in the balance. 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

Living Joy and Dreamer, original 106. If you've been dreaming about another Oasis reunion, there has actually been a development today. I mean, the papers have been telling us just about every week, okay, it's time to get excited. And I did get excited when they first said that in March. We're now 6 months on and they keep saying, oh, honestly, that announcement's coming in days. Finally today, there has been something. Liam tweeted a YouTube link to a song called Tease Me, and then at 4 o'clock, the official Oasis socials put up a wee teaser video. So it's two kids who look a bit like Liam and Noel. They're in a sort of Scottish chippy. We know it's Scottish because it's full of Iron Brew and Mars bars. Loads of posters all over the walls with little hints and numbers. Now, the diehard fans have gone all detective and worked out those numbers are the longitude and latitude coordinates for Celtic Park. So there we go. That is all but confirmed. I feel like maybe tomorrow there'll be another video teasing another location. You know, they'll do four or five of these, and then before we know it, we've basically got a tour announcement from them. So we've got that hopefully to look forward to. I will probably just transfer hundreds of pounds out of my savings now for tickets, because I think those words, dynamic pricing, are going to taunt us again over

0: Benson Boone, original 106 Lachlan here on the topic of another Oasis tour happening next year. It does feel like mixed messages. So we had that video earlier today which all but confirms Celtic Park as one of their tour locations. But then Noel did say in an interview yesterday that, yeah, I'd like it to happen, but Liam's had enough and quit the band. Which, is that a joke? You never know with these two, do they? It's very on brand for one of the Gallaghers to take the huff and quit days before the tour's going to be announced. So maybe don't get too excited yet.
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16: Andy Burnham has discussed the small boats crisis with French President Emmanuel Macron at Downing Street. The talks come after a boost in the number of police officers confronting so-called mega dinghies on France's coast. The Prime Minister says both countries need to stay one step ahead of people smuggling gangs. But Sky's political correspondent Amanda Akis says opposition parties are critical of the amount being spent on these measures.
17: The UK is paying £662 million to France over the next 4 years in order to pay for this work, pay for the officers, pay for the equipment, the drones, the helicopters, the various technologies that they're using in order to try and stop these people smugglers.
16: 9 people have been arrested after immigration enforcement officers descended on ports across Scotland, including Fraserburgh. Officers boarded 34 vessels in 4 towns between the 26th and 30th of July. It followed reports of modern slavery, labour exploitation, illegal working and wider criminality within the UK commercial fishing industry. A woman found dead at a home in Ellen has been named locally as Donna Henderson. The 50-year-old was a technician at the University of Aberdeen, contributing to nutrition and health research. Ms. Henderson was found in a property on Blent Drive on Monday. Police were first called to reports of concern for a person. Her death is being treated as unexplained and inquiries remain ongoing. And young performers from across Aberdeenshire are showing their talents this week in a hit musical at Inverurie Town Hall. Back to the 80s, presented by Geary Youth Musical Society, is running from tonight until Saturday. Director Aaron Stewart says going along to one of the shows will support a company that's helped generations of local people.
18: It's honestly just a really, really fun show. It's full of music that people love, and the kids have had so much fun preparing for it as well and learning all of it, and so I would heavily recommend coming along.
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16: Mostly cloudy with occasional rain or showers this evening, becoming mainly dry with clear spells overnight. Lows of 9 degrees. I'm Sky McCord. You're up to date on Original 106.

0: Sam Fender and Olivia Dean, Rain Me In, Original 106 and the Sugar Babes before that. It's 10 past 7, it's Lachlan here. Good luck to the Geary Youth Musical Society for the first night of their Back to the 80s show tonight at the Inverurie Town Hall. Break legs, everyone.
1: She's been, like, saying all this stuff to me. She's like, I'm going to break your legs.
2: Break a leg, guys.
1: What did you say to me?
2: I said break a leg, guys.
1: I don't want to break a leg. I'm going to get the part. That's what I'm going to do.
3: Break a leg is something that somebody says to wish you good luck.
0: Hopefully the Geary Youth Musical Society have learned from the mistakes of American reality TV star Tiffany Pollard. Don't actually break your legs.

0: Jennifer Hudson with Spotlight and Michael McDonald at Original 106. Right, the Music Mash will be back at 10 past 5 tomorrow. Will we end the week with a winner? £640 up for grab on Craig's show at 10 past 5. This is how it works. Three songs mashed together. You need to tell us all three of them. It does still just sound like two. So everybody's guessing Roxette and Cammy Barnes. There is something before Roxette. That is, if the middle one's Roxette, I'm obviously not allowed to say either way. But the one that everyone thinks is Roxette, just listen to that snippet before it. Just this bit here. It's so, so tricky. I have no idea how we're ever going to get this. We do have this clue. And you can now hear the clip on our website, so you can listen at any time, put on a pair of headphones, dissect it properly, original106.co.uk. That is also where you'll get your free online entry for £640 tomorrow. Jill was our caller today.
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0: a tune, Maria McKee, Show Me Heaven, and Yazoo, Don't Go. It's Thursday night, Original 106, Lachlan here for the Wheel of Fortunes. We're after songs themed around sleeping. Gonna get some of your choices on the way soon, and Avril Lavigne coming up next.
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0: And for Chelsea, it's Avicii. Wake Me Up. Which is not what you want someone to do when you're sleeping. But it does fit the theme for today's Wheel of Fortunes. 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
0: Slashlin here. Let's spin the Wheel of Fortune. Songs themed around sleeping. We have got Pajama Rama, Snore Than a Feeling, Sweet Dreams Are Made of This, and Avicii, Wake Me Up on the Wheel of Fortunes. All chosen by you guys, Andy, Michael, Rod, and Chelsea. Thank you. I have spun the wheel. It's about to land on Andy's choice.
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0: Meredith Brooks, original 106 Lachlan here. If you missed the chat earlier on in the show today about Oasis, looking very likely now, which I know they've been saying for ages, but now this has come directly from the Oasis social media. Very likely they're announcing a Scottish date soon. So they put up this teaser video. It's a couple of kids in a chippy with Iron Brew and Mars bars, so we're already thinking Scotland. There's loads of numbers scattered around, and some super detective sleuths have already worked out those numbers are the coordinates for Celtic Park. So if you're a Rangers fan and you're an Oasis fan, it's a terrible day to be you.
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0: It's Kylie at Original 106 and Dead or Alive. You spin me around. Proper 80s throwback. It's Lachlan here. Hope you're doing all right tomorrow morning at 10 past 8. It's your final chance this week to try and scoop £500 on Keep the Heat. Could you be Claire and Pete's next winner tomorrow morning? They'll give you a random letter of the alphabet. They'll put 20 seconds on the clock and ask you 6 questions. All your answers need to start with that random letter. That's it. That's Keep the Heat. If you want to play, you can enter for free at original106.co.uk or give them a call tomorrow morning. Jane was our contestant this morning. Here she is.
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0: Post Malone, I had some help in CeeLo Green original 106. It's Lachlan here, 8:37. If you're clock watching, we need to chat about the big TV show coming out tomorrow after Walk the Moon playing next.
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0: Justin Timberlake at Original 106. If you're at a loss for what to stick on the TV tonight, I've got a recommendation for you. I'll share it soon. And The Weeknd coming up.
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0: Madcon and Beggin, original 106, 20 minutes to 10 on a bit of a drizzly night, but it will be sunnier and brighter tomorrow with highs of 18 degrees. Right, Primal Scream on the way for you.
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0: Pembrokeshire on 106. Claire and Peter back on the breakfast show from 6 o'clock tomorrow morning, and chatting earlier today to Finlay, who's going to be on The Voice this weekend.
1: Yeah, really excited for it. It was weirdly recorded about a year ago, so I'll be watching it with everyone else, wanting to see what happens, because it's so long ago.
2: That'll be weird. Obviously, you know what happens. What was the experience like? What was it like? Talk us through it.
1: Honestly, I know these shows get sort of a bad rap, saying people have they had like bad experiences, but I honestly like loved it from start to finish, definitely. Ooh. And everyone who worked on the show was literally ridiculously lovely, and I was like, yeah, it's just overall a really, really fun experience. Yeah,
3: can you see them? Is there any way that you, obviously when you stand up on that stage, I'm picturing like four red chairs here, are there any screens that show you like them bopping along to your tune or anything?
1: No,
3: like
1: there's literally not. And the weird thing is, even backstage they take it very, very seriously. I was like, well, this is a bit much, where like if you go to the toilet you have to be escorted and made sure like the judges aren't on a break so they can't see you. But I was
3: what?
1: Like, why would it matter? Why would they know that was me singing if I was in the loo next to where I am? It wouldn't matter.

0: Maybe, just maybe, as a special Friday treat, I'll play some of this. Because this is the vibe you need on a Friday night to start the weekend, so that'll be tomorrow from 6, don't miss it.
1: Evenings
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10: The top stories this hour. Jurors in the long-running trial of a woman accused of murdering her three children have been told to keep deliberating tomorrow. Lindsay Clancy admits strangling them at her Massachusetts home, but argues she was suffering from postnatal psychosis. The judge in the case has refused to remove one of the 12 members of the jury to the anger of her defence lawyer. Here's our US correspondent, David Blevins.
11: I know we're in the realms of speculation, but this is leaning towards 11 jurors having found Lindsay Clancy not guilty of first-degree murder and one holding out, and that's why her legal team appears to be so frustrated.
10: Andy Burnham's praised French collaboration as the small boats crisis dominated talks with President Emmanuel Macron at Downing Street. As well as migration, the two leaders discussed conflicts in Ukraine and the Middle East and Britain's relationship with Europe. A pupil who stabbed a teacher in the head in Pembrokeshire has been sentenced to 4.5 years in youth detention. The schoolboy, who was 15 at the time, attacked history teacher Vicky Williams after asking her to check his work. Campaigners have handed a petition to Downing Street calling for better protections for England's rivers, lakes and seas. It's after hundreds of swimmers reported getting sick after swimming this summer. Singer Becky Hill, who backs the campaign, says it's unacceptable.
12: I think it is an absolute scandal that great British bill players are paying for a service that they're not getting. And in return, they're getting the infrastructure of waterways, rivers, seas completely destroyed in the process.
10: FIFA has accused UEFA of launching a smear campaign against Gianni Infantino. European football's governing body led the challenge to his plans to sell stakes in the World Cup. And battered Mars bars and hidden coordinates for Celtic Park are among clues Oasis are about to announce a new tour taking in Glasgow. The hints feature in a new video posted on the band's social media channels. Posters in the background appear to contain numbers that form the coordinates for Celtic Park. From Sky News, I'm AJ Walsh.

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